0: Apache, we're getting flagged down for it.
1: 4-3 Ojai, 10-4, getting flagged down, airport in Apache, 4-3-14, go ahead.
2: 3-14, are you getting flagged down for the armed subject or for the vehicle complaint?
1: She said she has the Jeep.
2: 10-4, let's address the armed subject first, and we'll work on the vehicle complaint after that.
1: 4-3 Ojai, direct.
0: 3-5 direct, I'm trying to contact RC.
1: 10-4.
0: 5 cardiac near the 22-mile marker on M36 at the coordinates in the card. County Division 1, West Zone, County Engine 14, SAM 1, EMS 1, Medic 5, cardiac at mile marker 22 on M36 in coordinates in the card. Patient is 53 year old female, is not conscious, is not breathing. We're starting CPR now, showing this is an ACO level response. This will be 4 miles west of Northern Edge Casino, 10 Road 8331. Again, 10 Road 8331. Tac channel will be 89, time now 1805.
1: Right through.
0: Medic 7, I'll show you responding in place of Medic 5 at 1806. Medic 5, I'll show you available.
1: He was released from the hospital this morning.
0: County Sam 1 responding, 1806.
3: County Engine 11 responding.
0: County Sam 1, advise Division 1, and we'll show you available, 1806.
2: 5-3-3.
0: That female, she's a CIT.
1: 3-5, copy, female, has CIT history, 4-3-14. Please ask your request, any direct?
2: I'm direct.
1: 10-4.

0: 1-3-0-9.
1: Spoke to the victim. Can we go ahead and start 55 as well? She's complaining of some injury that she wants to get evaluated on. Break. 309, this does sound like the male took off. We're just running off from the area now. We're 41.
0: Copy.
1: 309, it's for other 49. This is going to be her boyfriend's of BDV.
0: 10-4. And confirming he left on foot. Yeah, for his description again, it's going to be a dark gray shirt, camo shorts, black socks, and white shoes.
1: Direct, thank you.
0: 10-4. You're looking for a Dodge passenger car with Arizona plate. RP advises the vehicle is eastbound and was swerving all over the road. Correction, vehicle's now going to be westbound on the bridge from Spas, and now is 1808.
2: 10-8-0-4.
0: 3-1-10-4.
3: I just got off the phone with RP. She hung up on me. But we're going to ATL the area. SO just came north up on Wall and didn't see anything. Due to her history, we're going to ATL.
0: 10-4.

0: County Rescue 111, Medic 1, correction, Medic 3, South Zone, standby Potomac.
1: One 308, 10-8, no report.
0: One 308, 10-4. South Zone, County Rescue 111, Medic 3, assault patient at area of Blanco Trading Post, 12341 US 550, County Rescue 111, Medic 3, assault in the area of the Blanco Trading Post, 12341 US 550. CD spoke to the victim and advised that patient advised male has run off. The scene should be clear for medics. CD is en route at this time. Patient complaint of head injury and difficulty breathing, showing this is a delta level response. Patient is 33-year-old female, is conscious, is breathing. Advised at some point she was knocked unconscious and will be in a white Jeep. Time now 18:10.
2: We have another caller on this. Sounds like Olivia went up to somebody, gave them the information. RP is not seeing anyone walking around within us.
3: Direct, can you get a location on her? She's telling us she's at the Family Crisis Center. I don't see her.
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2: 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They said she was at the Family Crisis Center.
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2: 10-4. Four 306, 10-4.

Medic 3, are you direct on the assault patient at the Blanco Trading Post? Medic 3, I'll show you in route 1812.

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1: EMS 1, we received updated coordinates. It looks like you may have passed the coordinates in the card, 1812.

units responding to the cardiac. House will be maroon in color with a pitched roof on the north side of N36. Shiprock gave us some updated coordinates, 1813.

0: CMS-1, can I have that road number again?
1: CMS-1, house address is going to be 10 Road 8331. Again, 10 Road 8331.
0: Copy, thank you.
1: CMS-1 direct, 1814.
2: Three oh five,

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1: EMS-1 on scene, 1815.
2: And a hit and run that occurred at 3706 Sierra Vista Drive. Vehicle is last seen heading towards the mall. Going to be looking for a gray Chrysler minivan with a Missouri 28. RP advised it's a rental vehicle and the male subject is not on the rental agreement. They're also wanting to report it as 75. We do have the female half calling. It's going to be the husband to the driver suspect in the hit and run. She's wanting to see where her husband is because he never showed up at her. The jail advised her to contact us. Check their call for service time now. It's 1816.
1: 61 responding with the 1816.

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0: Females requesting 55 to a mental issue.
1: All I copied was females requesting 55.
0: 4305. She's just wanting mental health. She's requesting 55.
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1: Ways out, Luff, how far out are you from that 20?
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1: I'm Dredge. 131, if we can just have one stator go back up Lusk, Howie, you can probably stay 10-8.
0: Place at
4: 1819. Sir, 21 to Comfort. I'm also south of Bloomfield already. You want me to just continue to back up?
1: You can say 10-8, and can you still say police? Thank you.
5: Four, thank you.
3: Four, 307, send me that traffic complaint.
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3: 10-4, sounds like RP is requesting a public service as well.
0: Medic 5.
7: Medic 5, can you show us on scene delivery card for a female at the farmer's market in Flora Vista, complaints of abdominal pain?
8: Looking for a silver passenger car that's about to lose its bumper. 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Again, this is HR for the vehicle complaint, unknown direction of travel from the 44-mile marker. On 64, the silver older model Dodge might have an Arizona license plate. They're advising the RP that the vehicle is about to lose its bumper. Time now, 1820.
1: One, so I just came to that area, negative 25. You can go ahead and close it.
5: Four, 306, 41.
3: Four, 306, 10-4.
0: On scene, establishing command, 1821.

0: Big one, that's 10-1.
1: Medifying at 10-1, 1822. And someone on scene, 1822. Medic two, we're available. Medic two available, 1822.

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0: It's a missing person from Arizona. Arizona plate 440. Zebra Victor Tom. Break. It's a white 2005 single cab Dodge pickup with a white toolbox. Break. Driver is Lewis Cohen, born in 46, last eastbound on Broadway about 5 ago from 531.
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0: She had air to tank.
1: 10-4, 4966, go ahead.
2: They did 20 on that last. That vehicle was eastbound on 64 by Andrea about 3 ago.
1: 10-4, what's Sherwood County?

0: 10-4, if you'll look at CFS 5-5 as well, it's going to be related.
1: Medic 4, we're clear. 335
0: out with the missing.
2: HL reference an attempt to contact, possible welfare check. It's going to be on a missing person out of Arizona, suffers from dementia. It's going to be a Lewis Coyne, date of birth in 56. Should be driving a white 2005 single cab Dodge pickup with a toolbox in the back. He was last seen hidden at eastbound on Broadway from the 531 Speedway about 5 ago. Again, this is the HL reference to vehicle complaint. The most recent update was 3 ago, eastbound on 64 by Andrea. Looking for a white 2005 single cab Dodge truck with a white toolbox in the back. It's going to have Arizona plate 440 Zebra Victor Tom. Should be driven by a Lewis Coyne, date of birth in 56. He is missing out of Arizona. Suffers from dementia. Time now, 18:28.
3: Sure, wait, I'm in that area. 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
1: 308.
0: Could we advise Bloom Total this as well? I'm on 5500 eastbound. May have went this way, but just in case.
1: Hey, Farm Sheet 8 telling it to them as well. 8 telling the countywide.
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County Rescue 61, Medic 3, be advised. Patient was last seen wearing a dark gray shirt and camo shorts with black socks and white shoes. Unknown direction of travel for him. Sheriff's office is coming onto the scene now, 1833. 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

Unit, stand by for an ATL. Unit, ATL asking for a rolling 57 that is eastbound on Apache from Navajo Prep. Going to be looking for a GNC train, purple, dark brown in color. Had a couple fighting. Great. Again, Unit, ATL asking for a rolling 57 that is now northbound on Airport from Apache. Going to be looking for a GNC train, purplish or dark brown color.

0: Had a couple fighting. They were originally sitting and blocking traffic. I have a time delay now. Time out the 1835.
1: Can you start a second my way?
2: 305.
0: 305-41. 405-10-4. Units update to the rolling 57. It's actually going to continue eastbound passing the Child Haven on Apache. Again, the vehicle continued eastbound and at 1835.
1: 437. 98 no report off of this, and Beacon 225 will be 41-8.
0: 407-10-4, 405, any of the rolling 57.
2: It's alright, if you could just keep me updated.
0: Affirm, the vehicle is going to be eastbound approaching Auburn.
2: Dump subject at the Starbucks on East 20th, 505 East 20th Street. There's a male behind the business by the apartment, passed out.
0: Okay, they're passing the Choices Counseling.
2: Quad 56 direction route, 1836.
1: 4912. Did SO advise they found that MP?
0: Negative, it's heading into Bloomfield and Bloomfield units are direct.
1: 10-4, I have some contact info if they locate it, just advise.
0: 4912, 10-4, break 4305. The vehicle pulled over at Allen. The male subject jumped out of the vehicle. Female is now the driver pulling into the Queen's Laundry and turning around. There's a teenager in the passenger. Break 4314, I sent you her card.

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1: Or 305. Can you give me a description on the mail?
0: Stand by.
2: Road medic 3.
1: Medic 3.
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1: County Rescue 61, direct, 1839.

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5: I'm 1308, I am direct on that abandoned vehicle. It's dropping at Sunray. I'll check it out after that.
6: Copy, picture.
7: Email suffix is in the local system. He doesn't have any local items. He does have a 29 out of Texas. However, they will not update and negative on expedition for that. Ready?
5: Oh, thank you.
0: You're welcome. 1845. Medic 2, PD requesting a response to the intersection of East Broadway Boulevard and Mustang Lane. County Rescue 52, Medic 2, PD on scene requesting a response to the intersection of East Broadway Boulevard and Mustang Lane. Requesting a response, nod code, they have a confused patient who believes he's in Arizona. 1846.
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6: Cal 4. I sent you that number. It's for Deputy Flores.
5: Howard to Hart.
9: Go ahead.
5: Yeah, I was going to throw any stickers in the Jeep windows.
9: Four-door
5: Jeep, unknown year,
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5: unknown
9: stickers.
5: 10-1, can you repeat that?
9: Negative on stickers. Got a Raiders license plate, and it's a four-door black Jeep, unknown year.
5: 10-4.
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2: And that comes back to a green 2012 Jeep to a Michael Cordova, the 28th. It's Charles Henry, X-ray, Lincoln, 40.
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0: Medic 1, assault at the Northern Edge Casino, coordinates in the card. Medic 1, assault at the Northern Edge Casino, coordinates in the card. Patient is 55-year-old male, is conscious, is breathing. Units are advised to stage at their discretion. PD is not yet en route, showing this is a Bravo level response. There is serious bleeding with a head injury reported. No difficulty breathing. Patient is responding normally. There were two individuals that got into a scuffle in the bathroom. So gathering further, time now 1854.
1: Medic 1.
0: Medic 1.
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1: Medic 5.
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0: Medic 2 direct, 1855.
3: In a green shirt, black shorts, a hat with an H, there's an Henry on it. 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
0: Matter 2, Medic 5, showing this is a Delta level response. Bleeding is non-traumatic. Patient is responding normally and breathing normally, but report of serious bleeding. And now, 1856.
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0: 41 to the Motel 6 to look for this vehicle, if you could start me in a second. 316. Issued only tonight, no report.
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3: 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A bit 10-1, but I did copy, may have a 12-gauge shotgun.
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0: 10-4-306, I'll show you tonight. Other unit?
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0: 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He's going to be wearing possibly red or brown t-shirt, dark blue jeans, has short white hair.
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0: We're next to Sweet Meat, out with New Mexico Sam, George Adam, 982. It's a teal Chevy hatchback.
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3: 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And I'm 96, the Bravo over.
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1: Quad 56, have a dump subject at First Park West. The Native American female, wearing a black sweater, blue jeans, black shoes, and has a backpack that's outside of the restroom, the vault restroom. My gate first on the ground.
0: Quad 56,
1: direct him out. 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

0: 1-3-8, can I be going to try to get some PSNs for ROs of this vehicle?
1: 308, the vehicle is out of Las Cruces and the RO is not in the system.
0: What about, there should be a second individual off the back for some Mercedes. Can you local here?
2: Report. And can you create me an animal complaint at space 18 here?
1: Ten, four.

0: 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Can you associate CFS 55 with the card that I'm on?
1: Affirm.

0: Northwest Quebec. As you're trying to reach me, go ahead.
1: Lush to Mayhem firm. I actually have a PSN for Mercedes spec. I dealt with her a couple nights ago. Do you stand by?
0: I appreciate that. I got it.

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0: 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I'm going to ATL for a bit.
1: One three eight.
0: Just had some issues with the vehicle. It will be picked up tomorrow. I'd let the casino security know. We're all today.
1: Ten four. 1925.

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1: He is in locals. He's on active mentorship probation for battery times 3. That expires in 2027. 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
1: Do you have the owner's information? If you do, can you add it to the card?
0: Stand by.
1: It's going to be that 438 East Broadway.
0: Copy, semi. Four, 306.
2: Area 29 local is on a mail. Last of good. Place of Lawrence. Good work is 09-29-1999.
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1: 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Thank you.

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1: Okay.
2: 10-4, 1943.

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2: 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Okay, dispatch medic 2 to East Broadway Boulevard in Mustang to meet with the police officer there.

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1: Medic 5 available. Could be looking for a maroon Ford Edge, Adam Robert Boy, Henry 90, New Mexico 28, and a gray Hyundai, unknown 28. Both vehicles were speeding very fast, passing 3674. Now they're advising they're going westbound. Break. Again, units ATL, vehicles racing westbound on 3000 from 3674, looking for a maroon Ford Edge, Adam Robert Boy, Henry 90, New Mexico 28, and a gray Hyundai, unknown 28. Vehicles are speeding at 1947.

0: Ford, Dale 6. 305. That mail's been trespassed. Are you sending no reports?
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0: R316, EMS assist. Calling, stating that her neighbors are trying to poison her through the air vents. Fire wants PD to respond.
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0: 3-16.
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0: Units covered, 3-0-6-10-4, other units?
1: 3-35.
0: Go ahead.
1: Yeah, narrative today.
0: 10-4-23.
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0: 106 Panama Lake. That's Danielle calling 29 Road 1768. Advise that the dog just bit her son and is still outside their yard.
1: Wait, I'm going to send you this 911.
2: For 0841.
0: Letter name Rico. The injury is not serious.
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2: 436, can you put a second on that other card? We have that female.
1: Okay,

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4: Stage medics in quarters. Just advise them of the situation at hand. Break. Myself and Howard are going to be coming from the going north back down to the south. Intend to make contact with the male subject. Break. Hart and the Aztec unit are going to come from the south up to the north and intend to make contact. And I'll have command for the most part. And go and give us 33 for the moment, please.
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1: 4305. Can you try air U to my location for James Brown? 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He'll be waiting here.
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0: 3-8, jump 40.
2: Myself and Hart had hit the oil flood road from 173 northbound.

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3: He's still in the same position, crouched down by the front passenger tire. Looks like he may have something, but I can't tell at this distance.
4: 1-1 direct.
3: Yep.
1: Does have a shotgun in his hand.
4: 10-4. 1-301. If he sees a shotgun, we're not going to push this. We're going to back out.
1: 10-4, back out.

0: 24 northbound, units direct.
1: He is just sitting in the passenger seat with the shotgun from what I can tell from this distance.
2: 10-4, Comfort to Heart. I don't know if you can get a public service for him and see if you just can't call him down and go from there. But if not, we're not going to make contact with him if he still has a shotgun in his hand.
3: Okay, firm, I'll give him a call.

0: coming off the hill towards me, appears to have a rifle or shotgun in his hand.
1: On the west side, just at the bottom platform of that hill.
2: 10-4, we're backing out. He just came up and over the hill with that shotgun, so we're going back down a little to create some more distance. 131 to Lieutenant Gunn, you direct.
3: Affirm, I'm about 4 minutes out.
2: 10-4. Yeah, we're going to be at the bottom of the hill, and if anything, we'll just wait down here, but we're not going to push this.
3: 10-4.
4: Jonathan, I apologize. 12-08-12-92, I apologize. Third is going to be a male, last is a hyphenated last name. Lincoln Ida Charles Oceanora hyphen Lopez. First is Joseph. Date of birth is 10-24-2005.
5: Stand by.
1: But if you still got eyes on, is he still moving westbound from the top of the hill?
0: He looks like he's in the tree. I haven't seen him come out of the tree, but I can't get a good look at him. I've lost him in the tree.

0: 4316. I'm 98, no report, and I'm out with a down subject at the soccer field right across the road.
1: 316, Temper.
2: On top, towards the rear of the Jeep.
3: Have your 60 recovered, try again.
1: 307, Temper, 2017.
2: He's back up on the hill behind the Jeep. I cannot tell if he's got a weapon or not at this point.
0: 1-3-1, I can confirm. He has a shotgun. Right. To Hart, if he's not willing to talk to you or tell you anything, we're just going to get the one and break it down.
4: Yeah, he hung up on me and now he's just sending me right to voicemail.
0: 10-4. Yeah, let's go ahead and just break it down and just let you get 6633 and we'll go 10-8. Aztec, thank you for your assistance.
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1: One can fire in 55. Go to Nate.
2: He's walking back towards the vehicle.
0: One 31 direct. Yes, we can cancel 55 for now, and I'm direct on Sergeant Smith, 49.
1: Step four.
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0: Sir, ARU, 10 by 20, please.
2: Passes. Not from Dollar Tree. She does have one from the 501 Speedway and also Pancake Alley, negative 17, negative 29. For Joseph, he is non-mobile and negative 29. I show a surrender 27 for him out of New Mexico. For Jonathan, he is in locals. Couple of trespasses not from your 20. I have a 17 frame confirmed in hand for him for failure to appear for aggravated battery at a Judge Curtis's court loss for social 9139 and negative on any other 29s for him. Anything further?
3: Oh, no, thank you.
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5: 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After we're done debriefing, we'll just hang out with the family till they leave the property.
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6: Last of a dead man. First of Devon, I spelled David Edward Victor Adam Union George Henry Adam. You'll be 10-5 of 2000.
2: 10-4.
6: Go ahead.
2: He is going to be in locals, negative 17. Couple of trespasses. Closest is going to be the East Walmart and 29 hit out of Arizona. However, only extraditable within Arizona. Any further?
6: Negative, thank you.
2: You're welcome, 2023.
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1: 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First name is Barrett, last is Little, 727 of 1980.
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0: He is in local, showing the CIT database, name is 17 to negative 29.
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0: Brad 20-25.

0: Cemetery Trail. Unit 60 hour opens a shoplifting at Dollar General on Broadway, 506 East Broadway. Native American female wearing a gray and black hoodie, black pants, walked out with some items. Still working on a direction of travel break. Again, that's at Dollar General on Broadway, looking for a Native American female wearing a gray and black hoodie, black pants, sold some items. Time is 2026.
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0: 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Or, I'm sorry, a black hat.
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0: Tower 306. 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Couple of trespasses, not from here, 20, negative 17, and negative 29.
1: 306,
0: direct. 2031.

0: Williams to Cumberford. The family's packing up. They're leaving right now. Should be headed your way.
1: Correction on the mileage, 67.3.
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0: 206. Family's leaving time now. Mail is just in the Jeep at the top of the hill. I'm getting ready to break down. 10-4, thank you, sir.
1: Four, 3-5. 97, ending 4.7, if you could advise that. 3-5, 10-4. Unit standby for ATL. Unit's ATL vehicle complains. Could be looking for a white Nissan older model car that was weaving in traffic, unknown direction of travel, brakes. Like Union's ATL vehicle complaint that was weaving, going to be looking for a white car, Nissan, older model, in the area of 3,350, unknown direction of travel. Was possibly in the area of 8 Road 3004, Space A as in Adams, 2035.

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And Simon Connection 4, Squad 4, Medic 1, Unconscious Station at 1295 Sycamore Street. Flying for an approximately 40 years male. Not conscious, is breathing. Patient, possibly highly ETOH, and is laying in the street. The Delta level response at 2036.

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0: 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We're going to be 98, no report.
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0: 07, can I get 29 to the locals on a male? Last name Sam, first name Steve. Date of birth is 9/4/1971.
1: 57 550. Looks like they are driving, passing the 118 mile marker. For 58, 58-year-old female, conscious and breathing. Been having chest pain for the last 30 minutes. Also has a pacemaker that has been shocking in a 40-40 for the last 30 minutes. We are still gathering further symptoms for level of response to vehicle description in a 20-49.
2: Take a mark, command.
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1: Yes, sir.
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0: So my local is a negative 29. I don't get a 27. Do you have the OLN?
1: Clear 7, I'm there. Thank you.

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1: 335.
0: For subjects and locals, negative item is a negative today.
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1: 436.
0: Male was advised of disorderly house. Both units, 10-8, no report.
1: 306, temporary 2052.
2: Had negative. I'll be 10-8.
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0: Four three oh seven, four three oh five, fifty seven. 3-5-41. 10-4.
1: It's going to be a Native American female with a white shirt, pajama pants, males, Native, black shirt. Females throwing rocks at him.
3: 10-USP-61 responding with 3 at 2053.
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Medic 6. Station the area for park for a battered patient. Unit in 4 Medic 6. Station the area for a battered patient. Bird Park, 400 Scott Avenue. RP's advising he's near the water park. The 36 36 year old man, unconscious and breathing. Advised he was beat up and bleeding. PD is direct, however, they do not have anyone in route at this time, so again, you can stage in the area. MS 2058.

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1: 10-4, and I'll be back on my primary. 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
0: 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We're HLing the area for them.
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0: Both subjects are GOA. We had negative 25 HL in the area. Both units, 10-8 Norfolk.
1: 307 Temper, I'm going to send you guys this assault.
2: Mail out of New Mexico. Class is Cordoba. Charles Ocean Robert. David Ocean Victor Adam. First is Michael, but it's spelled Harry Ida. Charles Henry, Edward, Adam, Lincoln. DOB is 11-5 of 85.
1: JF541.
2: Hang by.

305-307 just for more. 49, it was a female and a male who were both jumped by somebody. They also have kids, and the kids went to Days Inn, told the front desk that their parents were bleeding pretty badly. We don't have any suspect info right now.

0: 1311.
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1: Hey, firm.
0: Do I need to attach him to the card? I don't show you on a card.
1: He's from the previous card, the domestic.

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1: Okay, I'm going to need a triple I for domestic, please.
0: 10 for where do you need a fax?
1: 81, please.
0: 10 for, I'll just keep you on this card.
1: That would be perfect. I think the victim's name isn't in the card, so I might give that to you as well.
0: 10 for, I'll be here.

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0: Pull on 309, pretty copy one.
1: One
0: 309. It's gonna be a male out of Florida. Last I spell Sam, Adam, Frank, Frank, Ocean, Lincoln, David. First of Terrence, common spelling on that. DOB is 11/18/1982.
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0: medics are clear to come in. Advise medics, he's bleeding pretty heavily from a pretty nasty gash above his left eye.
1: 307, 10-4. Medic 6 directing route. Medic 6 in route, 21-23.
0: 10-4, thank you.
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1: 309, good point. Space A is an atom. Is that if my son is out of control? Did he does have a TBI as well. It's verbal only at this time.
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1: 307. I'm going to be ACLing eastbound on the Riverwalk for a scene.
2: Jumper eastbound on the Riverwalk.

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0: he's in command.
1: 1108, get a Senate on 122 Spring. Temple, I think I'm going to be wearing a white shirt, black beanie, going to be Cherie Daniels, RP Advice, he's 56 and was looking in vehicle.
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0: 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Phoning 4-8. Male patient, unknown age, conscious breathing, complaining of being punched in the face several times, was also possibly choked. Chicago police has been advised the suspect is no longer in the area, so you can state your discretion. MS 2141.
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0: Medic One, the patient's going to the ER with her mother. 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

0: Medicor. 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
1: That is correct. They called us, we called Ship Rock, they do not, they're direct, but have no one on scene yet.
0: Medicor, we're direct. 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
1: Medicor, copy.
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2: 306, I'm ready. 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
1: 306-10-4.
0: Yeah, it's down this way. He's breathing. He's just out of it.
4: Blade, Algrim, you good if I pinch that front of it? Or are you on the front?
0: I got that car turned off and the keys out of it. I'm just going to wait for a second for now.
4: Cool. 497.

0: Squad 4 Medic 5 PD is requesting unit Buffalo Wild Wings, 2700 East Main Street. And Squad 4 Medic 5 PD is requesting unit Buffalo Wild Wings, 2700 East Main Street. The male, conscious breathing, out of it.
1: Five on data.
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0: Five.
1: Female out of Mexico, last of Mitchell. I spell Mary, Ida, Tom, Charles, Henry, Edward, Lincoln, Lincoln. First of Christina, DOB of 125 to 2000.
2: We're working that team for the copy one.
1: Four respond, please. 1-4.
2: Yeah, Sam Edwards, George, Ocean Boy, Ida Adam, first of Anthony. Date of birth 8/14/1976.
0: Earth 305. 41 to the ER with one female and one juvenile male, beginning 0. Earth 305, 10/4, 2148.

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0: Christina is on, sorry, is in local, showing a Farmington Magistrate Prevention for DWI, resisting, evading, or obstructing. Fire 2027, negative 17 to negative 29.
1: And further, thank you.
0: You're welcome. For K19.
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0: Anthony is in locals, negative items, negative 29. His 27 shows invalid expired as of 2023.

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1: 115-10-4. 115-10-6, down subject. 115-10-6, we have Jamie calling 31 road 6896. Advice that a male subject was passed out at grade 2500 Chevy. He is awake now. Advise the vehicle is still running.
0: 105, correct,
1: 41.
0: 30641. Units 41, 2151. 1305. 305. In 226, I'll be 98 with this in a second. I'll head out there with 105.
1: 306, direct.
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1: 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Do you have any 15?

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0: Medic 2. 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We'll have a 15 to 20 minute ETA.
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0: Nashville.
1: 305, go ahead.
0: Larry is in locals, Vandenberg 6-30-62. I do have a, looks like maybe a 17 Mary confirmed in hand. No bond out of Judge Police's court. This was issued back in 2003. The last four social on this is showing 4593. However, the dry 27 info on this warrant shows Arizona last four on it is 4393 as a social. It's going to be for drivers must be licensed and financial responsibility, failure to comply with probation. And there's also a 29 hit that's out of Arizona as well, out of Navajo County Sheriff's Office for aggravated battery on a peace officer, failure to appear, and aggravated DUI as well. That's showing a full extradition, and his 27 out of Arizona shows valid. Might be an ID card only that expires 30/20. So you can advise on saying that hit to Arizona.
1: Check 4. Let me talk with

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0: 来的。
1: 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I am 1019, no 1015.
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0: Standby 3-2. All units, ETO reference. Shoplifter left in the area of the speedway at 531 East Broadway approximately 45 minutes ago. Subject was last seen headed behind the Westgate Hotel. Took a bottle of alcohol. Suspect described as a native male, possibly in his 20s, black hat, black shirt, blue pants, and glasses. No contact to check for stolen items. Time now is 22:27.
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0: 2729 in Merkle on a female out of Arizona. Last of Willie with an Ida Edward ending. First of Lenora. Date of birth is going to be 9/23 of 1977.

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0: She's a local, negative items, a negative 29, valid 27, expired is 2042 out of Arizona.
2: One through six, negative 25, with anyone in the area, negative 25 at the ridges. Show both units in 8.
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2: 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All the parties have been contacted. We're both sending a report.
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0: 10-4.
1: Four three oh seven.
0: 41 CDC, mile 15.
2: 10-4, 22-44. This is going to be about 2 miles south of the state line on New Mexico 170. Female subject walking in the middle of the roadway. Should have long dark hair and a small bag in her hands, wearing dark clothing. Always let state police know as well.
1: 4912, 10-4.

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0: 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Or 308 shoplifting.

0: 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She's calling from a 911 prefix, but we have her on the line.
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1: 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For K-19.
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2: K-19.
1: Did you run Anthony Segovia already?
2: I believe that somebody did run him.
1: Direct. I'm going to need a triple I reference 47, hit 27, and a 28 to the vehicle in the car. Track to CVC when you get a chance, please.
0: 10-4.

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0: Not sure if your deputy was up on 170 looking for that pedestrian in the roadway. We contacted her. We're taking her into the Farmington. 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
1: 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She's just trying to get back up to Highway 64.
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0: 10-4. If you could have them come down here, there's... We have one detained right now. 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
1: 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He has a 20-minute ETA. He'll be in a black Toyota Corolla.
0: Yeah, thank you.

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0: He's in locals, one trespass, not from your 20. He's also showing a Farmington magistrate probation for aggravated battery. That expires 2027, negative 17 to negative 29.
1: All right, thank you.
0: You're welcome,
1: 2321.
2: 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Negative 29 locals on a female out of New Mexico. Last name Sotocini. First name I spell Sam Henry Edward Nora Edward King Adam. Date of birth 10/3/2000. 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
0: 729 and local on a mail out of New Mexico, left of Jackson, first of Kevin. Date of birth is going to be 8/24 of 1993.
2: 556 in the area.
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0: Hey, if you can, take a picture of his shoe for me so I can see the shoe prints over here and his.
1: Right.
2: Kevin, he is in local showing on Aztec magistrate probation for battery upon a peace officer. It expires August of this year, negative 17, negative 29.
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0: 154.
1: I'm sorry, was that 1111?
0: 54, the Dollar General Flor Vista with New Mexico Charles, John Charles 39. It's a unpainted old van.
1: Dollar General.
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0: Something sexy on Highway 64 with Paul Tom John 612 New Mexico plate. It's going to be a white Malibu.
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0: One 111, clear to drop one. Can I get 29 locals, 27 out of New Mexico on a mail? Last name is Garcia, first name is Jesse. He spells it John Edward Sam Sam Edward. DOB is 12-8 of 1991.
1: Stand by.

0: 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I'm 41.
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1: She's calling back and wanting to speak to the sergeant again. 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
0: Yes, please.
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2: Squad 56, Chen 21, such an individual for seeking services. 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
1: The down subject at the Speedway 20th and Culpeper, 2603 East 20th Street. The subject passed out on the east side of the building. Unknown closing description.
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1: 11110 4, 2305.
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0: You can merge the two calls together. Break. Individuals are off their property. I'll have a report. I'm Kenny.
1: 10-4.
2: Space 15, an engine 6 medic 1 heart problem, 120 South Getting Lane, space 15, for an 8-month-old female. She's conscious and breathing. The temp of 102.2 and a heart rate of 227. This is a delta level response. She is not responding normally. That's 2342.
0: This can be next to a boy, zebra boy, Charles 99.
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0: 120 South Getting Lane, space 15, again 120 South Getting Lane, space 15. 8-month-old female, conscious breathing, tempo of 102.2 and heart rate of 227. No delta level response, she's not responding normally at 2343.
1: EMS 1 responding.
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0: M321. Computer was lagging. It looks like the 28 returns on a blue 2013 Ford to a Robert Serrano. Negative 17 for order team suppression. Negative 29 on the 28 expires 10 of 26.
1: 10-4, thank you.
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1: 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I'm 10-8, don't report.
0: 10-4, 2265.
2: Squad 56, can we start medics to our location for an approximately 60-year-old female? She is conscious and breathing. She had an unwitnessed fall, laceration to the head, bleeding is controlled, EQH on board. Make it up on fire, response, I'll be establishing the speedway command.
0: 67 row 3141, advise there's two houses that are next to each other and there's one that's playing very loud music. Gonna be on the corner. A lot of people at the residence, two porch lights on and people are out front.
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0: 1910. I'm 10-7. Have a good night.
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0: 121-1109, sending you a loud noise complaint. You can send it to 111, I'll send it to you. It's going to be the same as before.
1: 111, myself and Ada are in the area, and there's no music being played that can be heard by the road, so it's probably not loud.
0: They're advising that you're on the north side of the block.
1: Can you confirm? I just drove through there, though.
0: Confirm, if you can public service the RP then?
1: I sure will.
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0: 10-4, I believe the female's gonna be a Cherie Daniels. She's been calling county all night. She's in that area.

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1: And for the rollover, are you stating that the driver's out of the vehicle walking around? It's going to be a white Dodge pickup.
2: County Division 1 responding.
1: Division 1 responding at 035.
0: County Sam 1.
1: County Sam 1.
0: Can you put me available?
1: Yes, sir.

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1: Again, engine 5, medic 1, heart problems at 2806 Ladera Drive. 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The Delta level response for clammy or cold sweat at 037.

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0: I'm on scene. One vehicle off the roadway on its side. I'll have 3000 Command, US 87.
2: 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One vehicle off the roadway on its side. 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

Farmington Squad 4, Medic 6. 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

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Patient complaining of a nosebleed. 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
1: 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Disregard that. This is actually going to be a Bravo level response. Patient is reading.

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0: 111. He's advising she heard some shots fired in the area of Glade Road and Pinyon Hills Boulevard. Have a confidence factor of 6 for that location. Rapid SOS is giving 4968 Glade Road. She advised that they're going to be in a 10 RV.
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0: 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Both occupants are extremely code 12. No report.
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0: 98, no report with that. I'll be across the street at the other school for 51.
1: 108, some for 209.
0: 4-1-0-4.
1: 4-1-0-4.
0: No report. I'm 10-8 and 105 is going to be on 51. I asked around, please.
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0: 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See a red pickup.
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1: Last name is Alcon, first name Emmanuel, 927-2010, break. I've also got a female here, free to copy.
0: Go ahead.
1: Last name is Lewis, first name spelling King, Adam, Tom, Adam, Lincoln, Ida, Edward, Nora, Adam, 61209, female in New Mexico. I need 27 to run that from Gold on Gold, please.
0: Ten Fry, I have your turn when you're ready.
2: Good.
0: Both are in local, negative items to negative 29. For the female loss of Lewis, I did get a 27 for her. Valid expires 2030. And for the first subject, I don't get a 27. Do you have an OLN?
1: Negative. Thank you.
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0: 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Are you going to need 55?
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0: Can I get 29 locals on a mail out of New Mexico? Last name, I spell David Edward Adam Nora David Adam. First name I spell Ida Zebra Adam Young Adam Nora. Date of birth 4/7/2011. Break. Can I also get 29 locals on a mail out of New Mexico? Last name V Hill. First name Josiah. Date of birth 3/23/2010.
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0: 4-1-15. 29 local minute, last of Yazzie, first of Gilbert, SL Paul, Henry, Ida, Lincoln, Boy, Edward, Robert, Tom, and DOB 4-7 of 76, 76.
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0: 115. 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Do you need that information?
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0: 10-4-116. 27th, an ID card only expiring 8-18 of 2028. One site in action, negative on 29 for 17th. Any further?
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0: 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Could you copy another one?
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0: Can I get 29 levels on a female out of New Mexico? Last name Cooper, first name Zena. I spell Zebra, Edward, Nora, Adam. 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

0: 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Have a good night.
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0: Yes, this is an NBC report. I apologize.
1: 306 Temper.

0: Essex. 27, showing an ID card only expiring 4-3 of 2027. On site in action, negative on 29s or 17s. 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
0: 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Is that female out of New Mexico? If I can get 29 in the locals, please.
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1: 1-1-11.
0: 11, can I get 29 locals, 27 out of New Mexico for a mail? I'm just going to give you the DL. It's going to be 5077-14528.

0: This is Fetch, Air Care 1. Air Care 1. Yes, we're en route to Albuquerque with an interfacility transport going to UNM with 5 souls on board. Can I get him on the T4 check?
1: Sierra Rivero, date of birth 12/19/05, shows valid expires 2027. In the system, negative items, negative 29.
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1: New Mexico, Paul, Nora, Paul, 732. 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
1: I'm sorry, last unit, I'm on the phone as well.
0: 11-11-54 at the new bridge on Pinion Hills with New Mexico. Charles Henry Robert, Team 20, is a gray passenger car.
1: 10-4 at the bridge on Pinion Hills. 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
1: gonna be in the area of Pinkard and Newsom, 4359 US 64. RP advised the vehicle ran into a sign. Driver appears to be passed out.
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0: M1, County Engine 13, Medic 4, accident, possibly with injuries, 4359 US 64. In County Engine 13, County Sam 1, Medic 4, possible accident with injuries, 4359 US 64. The vehicle that ran into a sign, occupant appears to be unconscious. We are still gathering further unknown extent of injuries. Looking for a silver Kia passenger car. PD's en route as well. Come on, 329.
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1: At 342. 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
3: King 19.
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3: King 19, support, 343.
0: King 15 for 47.
1: Okay.

0: Illinois. Can you read me the 28 you got?
1: Arizona 28, Lincoln David Adam 49 Young.
0: That's it. Can you serve me a 46-1 time code? It is great.
1: Support.

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1: 4105.
0: Yeah, narrative 10-8 Norfolk. Negative. Looks like the vehicle just came to a stop against this pole. No damage.
2: 10-4.

0: Medic 7.
1: Medic 7.
0: Medic 7, patient is anal type 4, does not want any service, canceled unavailable. Also, if we get called back to this address, can we have PD come back, come first to clear the scene? But RP seems that she is under the influence and was very pushy to her, to the patient.
2: Go ahead.
1: Gonna be a high desert, ETA to 25.
2: 10-4.
1: 436, correction 346.

locals in the mail, last of Tracy, Tom, Robert, Adam, Charles, Edward, Young, first of Joseph, 10-3 of 86-86.

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0: coming to Squad 4 Medic 6, a seizure patient at Berg Park. Again, Squad 4 Medic 6, a seizure patient at Berg Park. Card is dropped at the coordinates. Her base 2 is showing. Responding for a 73-year-old male. Not conscious, is breathing, had 2 seizures back to back. Was not alert between the seizures. This is a Delta level response at 417.
1: 4, key 19.
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0: Can I get 27s, 29s, and locals on a male out of New Mexico? Last of Morgan, first of Dakota, date of birth 6/29/1995.

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0: Bloomfield Highway in Madison. I think it's Wyoming. Maybe 22 Paul 440 Union?
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0: Last is Ashley, first of Devin. You'll be 712 of 9191 out of New Mexico. Run a mill.
1: Negative 29 hit 27. Shows valid expires July of this year.
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0: Last name is Red House, first name Bryce, 918 of 86. Mail out of New Mexico if I can get 27-29 for the local police.
1: West
0: End
1: Pudding,
0: unit
1: 506. 4104. 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
2: 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Adam Henry Lincoln Sam 73 is a grade 4 focus.
1: 8 mile marker on 3000.
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0: locals, Mel out of New Mexico, last name I spell. Adam Lincoln, Charles, Adam Nora, Tom, Adam Robert, first name David, date of birth is 7/21/1996. 1996, sorry.

0: نکنه جرس. چه با جرس؟ It'll be a mail out of New Mexico, last of, I spell, King, Ocean, Union, Nora, Charles, Edward, first of John, date of birth is 8-16 of 73. Standby, break.
1: 2218. 2218, go ahead.
0: He's in locals, negative items, and negative 29, valid 27 expires next year.
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locals, negative items. Sorry, negative 17, negative 29, 27, valid, 523, thank you. Answer, thank you. You're welcome, 537.

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1: 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IHOP at 552.

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0: 218, so you copy one? 2729 local, female out of New Mexico. Last name Jones. First name I spell George Lincoln Young. Charles Edward Robert Ida Nora Edward. Date of birth is 3/22/2001.
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1: Is in locals, negative items, negative 2927, shows invalid expired back in March of this year.
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0: 73, there's an older van that's going to be on the side of the road, maroon in color.
1: Drag 41.
0: 10-4, they actually want a welfare check on the subject, unknown if there's still somebody in the vehicle.
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5: D-5.
6: This is Officer 275 and 219. We will be 1041 to New Mexico Treatment Services with two female 1015. Beginning mileage will be 403.
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5: She's in locals, negative items, and negative 29, valid 27, expires 2050, out of Arizona.
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0: 218 on Beta. I need 2729 local mail out of New Mexico. Last name I spell Sam Ocean Victor Edward Robert Adam Nora Edward Zebra. First name I spell John Ocean John Edward Sam Sam Edward. Date of birth is 11/24/2002.
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2: 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Female out of New Mexico, if I can get 2729 for locals, please.
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0: He is in local negative 17. He is showing on probation and parole for aggravated battery times 3. That expires 2028. Negative 2927 shows invalid suspended until 2027.
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0: I get 2729 locals on the mail out of New Mexico, last of Robert Ocean, Boy Boy, Ida, Nora, Sam, first of Brendan, Boy, Robert, Adam, Nora, David, Adam, Nora, 215 of 8585.

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4108E, the local showing on probation and parole for possession of controlled substance and also shoplifting and forgery that expires 2029. Expires in 2029, and negative 17 does have a 29 hit that is only extraditable within Florida for failure to appear for driving while license suspended, brake

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1: 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Can I get 2729 locals on the mail? So last is Chapo, Charles Henry Adam Paul Ocean. First is Jeremiah, date of birth 9/16/2002.
0: Touch him in at 635.

0: 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Do you have the AOL in?
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2: 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Bloomfield Highway, east of Madison, New Mexico, Ida, over Robert Nora 0613. 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
0: 2729, a local on the mail out of New Mexico, west of Velarde, first of Jose, date of birth is going to be 2/12 of 1980.

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1: Go ahead.
0: He is a local showing on probation and parole for possession of a controlled substance, expires 2027, negative 17 to negative 29, valid 27, expires 2030.
1: On direct, thank you.
0: 608.

27 circles on a male, 27 out of North Carolina. Last of Allen, first of Travis. DOB 16 of 7979. I think the OLN number is 490565 07.

0: 4, 115.
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0: He is in locals, negative items, negative 29, that 27 out of North Carolina. It doesn't say if it's valid or not. The expiration on that should expire in 2025.
1: 10-4, it's valid here on the card. Thank you.

0: 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Grounding in Bluefield Highway with Arizona 18 Adam to William George. It's gonna be a red Chevy.
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0: 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You did not come through.
1: 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Her DOL is going to be Nora 936-39087.
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0: Arizona returns to a Delana Cowboy 42103, shows valid express 2032 out of Arizona, negative. Sorry, this is a negative item, negative 29.
1: Correct, thank you.
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0: 27 locals last to beat. First, Espel, Boy Edward Union, Lincoln Adam Henry. It'll be a female, 8572.
1: She's a local, negative items, a negative 29, Bella 27, expires in 2029.
0: I'm great, thank you.
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0: 5448.
1: 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All those lights are out.
0: Temporal, called the wind department, but I haven't heard.
1: Temporal, I just went through there. They're not working.
0: Temporal, thank you.

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1: Split New Mexico, Adam X-ray, David Adam, 41. It's a white Hyundai Sonata.
2: 7.
0: Yeah, Main and Tucker. New Mexico, Adam, Sam, Frank, Tom, 25.
2: What was your crush with Main?
0: I'm sorry, 20 is Main and Tucker.

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1: Monroe and Browning with New Mexico. Nora, Mary, Frank, 877. It's going to be a white Acura.
0: Monroe and Browning, 10-4.

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1: Medic one responding at 657.
0: Medic one.
1: Medic one.
0: Medic one, can you also dispatch EMS one with us, please?
1: 10-4 EMS one, standby.
2: Cloud, come selling, hyphen, Colin, first name, Leanna, that's Lincoln Young, Adam, Nora, Nora, Adam, and date of birth 1-30-97.
1: EMS 1, sounds for a seizure patient at Bedside Speedway, 1020 Bedside Highway, at 3030, you have now conscious breathing. Had a seizure, still gathering further.
0: Form to this is seizure 4.
1: Engine 6 responding at 658. Detail 11.
3: 2729 is the locals on a mail out of New Mexico. Last of Martinez, ending in Zebra. 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
4: 1-207.
3: 1-207, it's going to be on Mexico 170. It's going to be between the Dollar General and the Speedway. Reporting party advised that there is a male subject walking in the highway and appears to be intoxicated.
4: 1-207, I'll be 41.
3: 1-207, 10-4.

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0: 126, she's not more close, 27, solid expires, 2029, negative 2.
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0: Going to be at 1039 with 3000. The alarm company is calling in for interior stop motion and an entry exit front door activation that came in at 712.
1: 208,
0: 40. 1221, we're going. Tip for units,
1: 1211. Units 22, 1221, I'll be 41.
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1: 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It's going to be an ID card only out of New Mexico till 2029. 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
2: We got a call from a female that was yelling at a male in the background saying, I live here also, and I'm not going anywhere. It looks like she was originally asking for 57, but they continued yelling. Sorry, a civil standby. They continued yelling, and she disconnected. We've been a good 25 on call back.
0: 208-41.
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0: 27th, 29th, and locals, on a mile out of New Mexico. Last, Pina, I spell Paul, Edward, Nora, Adam. First, Fernando, date of birth is 11-8-57.
2: For 208-215, history at this residence shows Patrick Pittman and a Griselle Pittman. It's like a bit of a history of disturbance, CDP, and 57. Half of them have reports taken on them.
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1: 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Also showing a non-extraditable 2-9 hit out of Arizona for violation of court order for shoplifting.

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0: 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Good morning. I'll be 10-8 with 4705 as Maxray.
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0: 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RP's advising a group of people sitting on the east side of the building, harassing customers, trying to get more alcohol.
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1: 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Activation was about 8 minutes ago, 7 minutes ago. Negative on further.
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1: Locals on Amalia, New Mexico. The last is going to be Ramirez de Spain. I spell Robert Adam Mary Ida Robert Edward Zebra space David Edward space Sam Paul Adam Ida Nora, first of Gordon. Date of birth is
0: 12/19/92.
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0: Four Chili.
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0: Four Chili, Kirkwood.
2: Two nine local. Two males out of New Mexico. First is last name Benali with the young. First name is Tino, Tom, Ida, Nora, Ocean. Date of birth 10/23/1966. Break. Second subject last name is K. I spell King Adam Young Edward. First name is Sherman. Date of birth January 20th, 1987.
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0: Hey, please add one male to the card. Last name Campos-Olmos. First name Ramiro. Date of birth 2/17 of 84.
1: 427.
0: One, 205, pick up, 1. 205. Can I get 20 cents on locals, mail out of New Mexico, last of Lee, first of Albert, date of birth is 11/25/1952.
1: Line 205, I have a few headies.

0: 129 harassment.
1: 209.
0: 129, contacted Donald Hall. He's at 1 Road 5251. He said that he got a call from a friend who was angry and said that he was on his way over to his house in about 30 minutes. And all subjects going to be a Chad Spencer.
1: 41.
0: 129-4.
2: 4208. 4208. This unit only, 10-8, no report. 4208, confirm 8-12.
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0: 4250. Sorry about the delay on that. Are you actually 1012?
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2: Back out at
0: 38. Simple. 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Okay, please. That's right.

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0: Chris 1, Medic 3, possible stroke patient at 319 South Park Avenue. Chris 1, Medic 3, possible stroke patient at 319 South Park Avenue. That's a 90-year-old male, conscious and breathing. They're advising he's been slurring his words. We believe he's possibly having a stroke. He's also been unable to have a bowel movement. We're still getting further into patient. Time now is 8:50.
1: Mine 205, your subject's on locals. He's got no items. Break. 27, solid, expires 2028. Negative, can I anything for this?
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0: 1097 in the A1 bus. 1097 10 10 10 10 10 10 10 10 10 10 10 10 10 10 10 10 10 10 10 10 10 10 10 10 10 10 10 10 10 10 10 10 10 10 10 10 10 10 10 10 10 10 10 10 10 10 10 10 10 10 10 10 10 10 10 10 10 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10 10 10 10 10 10 10 10 10 10 10 10 10 10 10 10 10 10 10 10 10 10 10 10 10 10 10 10 10 10 10 10 10 10 10 10 10 10 10 10 10 10 10 10 10 10 10 10 10 10 10 10 10 10 10 10 10 10
1: for them.
0: 1-7-4.
1: Four two seven. Everything's 10-4 here. I dropped off a van. 10-8 no report. 1-7-0-2-2, 10-41 to District Court Aztec. This is 1 male in the team, beginning mileage 783.
0: 1-6-3. DC-7-4. DC-5. This is Officer 219, OB 1041, to Aztec District Court with 1 female 1015, beginning mileage 414.

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0: 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Last name Spencer, common spelling. First name Chad, common spelling. 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
1: 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He's got no items. -29. Anything further?
0: Negative. Thank you.
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0: Actually, stand by on the confirmation for those. Your mills and locals, I'm showing he's got 117-4.
3: Subject 221 is with those. Code 35, there's officer safety info on the card.
0: Registration, speeding, no insurance, no driver's license. Again, I still have to locate that. He also has an officer safety item advising he's known to be post-16 by cops. He fired multiple rounds at Memory Gardens and admitted to be doing it in an effort to have officers kill him. He stated he wanted a shootout with the police break. He also has an extreme risk firearm protection order, and he's got 2 unrelated trespasses, and he's got an invalid suspended 27. Anything further?
1: That's it, thank you.

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4712. 4712. Can you put me on a 51 at Burke Park and we'll be on bike? 10-4.

0: Julie. Poor Julie. Bike again, New Mexico, 27, locals 29. Last name, Lauren. First name, Lincoln. 413 of 10. Poor Julie, 10 first number.
1: Add some more 49 to the card. Go ahead and leave it on the stack for someone else. They want to press charges. Send me that lost and found, please. 4232, 10-4.
0: Valid at first, 2020, negative 10-8. 10-4, thank you. You're 2054.

0: 426. 426. 98 traffic tonight. Four two six ten four, and I'll send you this. Speak to officer 4232. Added a narrative. 4206 direct. Ten four.
1: Okay, babe. 209 units are 10-8. I'll have a report.
2: One 29-10-4, free to copy a welfare check.
1: 10-4.
2: Gonna be south on 5500. Reporting party was calling an ML subject that was riding his bicycle in the middle of the road. This is gonna be at least a 10-minute time delay.
1: 10-4, I'm 41.
2: 10-4, 8-15.
3: 1208.
2: 1208.
3: 41 with him, and send me that mail from his call.
2: Copy.

0: 4 G 1554.
1: 4 G
0: 15. Where is the Sulfur Highway, New Mexico? Frank Henry Lincoln, 394.
1: Kenworth, 858.
2: So 7, back on 170. Believe it's the same mall from earlier, maybe Native American male, blue jeans. Sorry, a blue jeans jacket and faded gray joggers that's staggering in the middle of the road.
0: 1-2-7-41.
2: 10-4.
3: One 6-0-8.
2: I'll be at Bubble City truck stop. 10-4, Bubble City.

0: 261, medic 2, headache at 23, exit 32 road 5219. Again, county rescue 61, medic 2, headache patient 32 road 5219, wanting for a 26-26-year-old male, conscious and breathing, experiencing a headache, tri-level response, patient's not responding normally, and now 9 a.m.
1: 1270, I'll continue to 41.
2: 207, 10-4.
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3: You can come in and look over email in Mexico. Last name is Chavez. Their first name is Marcus. Date of birth 6/15/1994.
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1: Sayers 2-5, voicemail's been left. 10-8, no report from now.
0: 4215, you're subject to multiple items. 27 is valid, expired 2031, negative 29.
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2: 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Live on Reacham. 10-4, South Bone County, Division 1, 10-4 Reacham. This, I'll have a report on the original case number 19834. If you can show me 10641 to U.S. Post Office, Farmington.

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2: 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Do you have a Charlie level response with a strong emphasis stroke?

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0: 1211.
1: Twenty-seven, 39s and locals on a Bell out of New Mexico. Last I spell, Young, Adam, Nora, Edward, Zebra, first of Carlos. Date of birth is 10-12-2005.
0: One, 12, sorry. 120.
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1: 4710A.
0: Last of Yazzie, ending in Ida Edward, the first of Jay Lynn. I spell John Adam Young, Lincoln Edward Nora. Date of birth is 11/5/2000.

0: 11, you free to copy, sir?
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1: Thank you.
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2: 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Again, Farmington, 10-6, medic 1, medical alarm at the El Rey Trailer Park, 2300 West Apache, number 13-13, 56, 56-year-old female, unknown as conscious, unknown as breathing, press her medical button. I had no response on the line. We'll try to reach out to them when we get patient information. We've advised Farmington PD as well. Time now is 1921. Medic 1, responding. Medic 1, copy, responding.

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1: You'll be en route to the address on your card. It looks like a 56-year-old female pressed an emergency button, but they had no response over the speaker and no response with her phone number. Fire and 55 are en route, and we're attempting to contact her directly, so I'll let you know if we can get a hold of her.
0: 215, direct 41.
1: 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She has no emergency. I'll show you guys tonight. Thanks. 10-4.
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3: 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This is for 49. I have that mail tinfold. I'm going to be taking them to the silver.
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0: 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Out of Colorado, please.
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0: 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Last of Jimenez, first of Jaime, or Jamie, John Adam Ida, Mary Edward. Date of birth is 9/20/1973.
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2: Actually, have 2729 local, one female out of Connecticut. Last name Newman, first name Susan, date of birth 7/14/1971.
1: 4207, bye.

0: 7. Wait, 205, if you'll be 41 at the intersection, or to the address of the card, it looks like a vehicle accident. We're still getting further.
1: Over on data.
2: 10-4 on data.
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2: Hey, from what?
1: Can you 2721 local female in New Mexico, last of Yazi, first of Belinda, starting with boy, date of birth is 10-17-1972.
2: The person.
0: Three vehicle accident, a gray Jeep, a red Chevy, and a white Sienna. One of the vehicles has gone into a fence, airbags have deployed, the Jeep is smoking from the radiator, and we do have some injuries as well. And it looks like one of the streets is completely blocked.
3: Or 2-15-9, no, 4-0, I'll be putting on the left.
0: 10-4, thank you.
2: 4-2-32.
0: 4-2-32.
2: A report, but I want to last.
0: 4-2-32, 10-4.
1: One, 206. Correction, 1-2-21.
2: 2-21.
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0: Farmington, 4, Squad 4, Medic 6, accidents, injuries in the area 3030 East Main near Ace Hardware. Again, Farmington, Engine 4, Squad 4, Medic 6, accident with injuries at Ace Hardware, 3030 East Main Street. Going to be responding to a 3-vehicle collision with one vehicle that ran into the fence. We do have patients at this time unknown on the exact injuries. We do have PD units en route and they are responding. And we have fluids leaking. Units are going to have a TAFA 102. 102. Timeout is 9:45. 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Farmington Engine 5, Medic 1, responding to a sick patient at 3105 Mount View Drive. Again, Farmington Engine 5, Medic 1, responding to a sick patient, 3105 Mountain View Drive. 71-year-old male, conscious and breathing. Male is not taking his medications and wanting to be transported. This is a Delta level response. Again, Delta, timeout 945.
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1: Abram, 949.
2: Confirming shutting down southbound onto Clayton from 20th.
3: Hey, firm. Closing southbound Clayton just north of 20th. You can divert them all either east on 20th Street or west, but no southbound.
2: 10-4-4-7-10.
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3: Can you show me out at an illegal camp on the river walk by East Canyon Street? Break. Could you read me the case number?
5: Free to copy 328.
2: 205, stand by just one. 4712, your case number is 35501. 35501. 205, go ahead.
5: First is going to be out of New Mexico. Boy, Tom, Lincoln, George, 03. Break. Next is going to be Sam Frank, Zebra, 662, New Mexico, break. Then the third is going to be Robert, Dora, 85, correction, 958.
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0: 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Aztec Fire, can you request your response to the Chicago trailer park? 1216 West Aztec Boulevard, number 33, again, Aztec Fire. Can you request your response to the Charo Trailer Park, 1216 West Aztec Boulevard, number 3333? They have a hint of gas smell coming from a trailer. And that is 962.
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1: Engine 4, we're on scene. This accident is actually at Clayton and 20th. If you could update the card. We'll establish 20th command.
0: 10-4, Clayton and 20th with 20th command at 1953.
2: Six 21.
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532. Unit 6, your vehicle complaint eastbound from 30th and Butler, a small silver Chevy SUV that was speeding and almost ran over a group of people, partial 28, Boy, Lincoln, and Mary. Unknown for the rest. Again, that was eastbound from Butler on 30th. Time delay is 6 to 9:56.

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0: 2729 local is on a male out of Mexico. Last name Gonzalez. First name Angelo. Spelled Adam Nora George Edward Lincoln Ocean. Date of birth 11/25/1975.
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0: Good. Stand by 3KO. 3KO reference a shoplifting that just occurred at the Dollar Tree. It's going to be a Caucasian female, 20 years old, jean jacket, white and black bag, and a yellow bag. She has long hair and a red flannel around her waist. Took a bunch of different items and then left towards the Pancake Alley break. Time delay on that is about 8 minutes. Time now is 10:10 a.m. 207206, I'm sending a 57 to your screen.
1: 304 North Light Plant Road, number 63.
0: I'm sending a 57 to your screen. Our RP is calling from the business advising this male's girlfriend brought him in today. He's going to be slumped over in the passenger seat and is intoxicated. This looks like they are verbally arguing now. He's in a bright orange shirt and a gray minivan. His name is Corey Alcon.
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3: 1221, abandoned vehicle.
2: 1221.
3: 1221, the coordinates is going to be where the vehicle is. It's going to be a box truck that's in a wash. Reporting party was calling in advising that it wasn't there yesterday. Appears that somebody is possibly living in the truck, but didn't see anybody around it today.
2: 10-4-4-0.
0: Stable at 12 a.m.
2: One two five. You can clear me from my 54 from earlier.
3: 10-4.
0: 3. No booze, no bars, no arrests without warrants or new charges. RP's advising it's going to be a silver minivan with Missouri 28, and it does appear that they're still just verbally arguing.

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0: Aztec Biomedic 3, possible accident with injuries, 322 North Main Avenue. Again, Aztec Biomedic 3, possible accident with injuries, 322 North Main Avenue. Going to be in the area of the Echo Preschool. It's going to be an iPhone crash notification. We have an open line with some movement, nobody responding. We're going to try to call them back now. We'll advise Aztec TV, time now 10:21 a.m.
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1: I'm out with that vehicle. There's a maroon SUV and a male standing out here. One correction, two males. 221, tip one.
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2: Rescue 2.
0: There is no accident, however, we did locate the iPhone in question.
2: 10-4, there should be a toxic unit there. No.
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3: 485.
4: 10-4. It may be related to CFS 408. The descriptions are a little bit different, but the aggressiveness is in.
3: Direct.
4: 10-4.
0: 2729 locals on a male out of Utah. Last name Finstead, spelled Frank Ida Nora, Sam Tom Adam David. First name Christopher, date of birth
1: 6/28/1984. Medic 1 to 10-1 at 10:31 a.m.

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0: 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He is trespassed in that location. No 17s locally, just 129 that is non-extraditable.
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1: 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Can back 215. I can be 41. 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
0: The accident with injuries on Acid Rescue 2 to give her a call. Field Public Service Dispatch will give you her number. Send out 1047.
3: Yeah, with 2 vertical west by civilian. 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
1: 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I'll continue to the other one.
0: 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I can show you guys 10 8.
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1: One two seven on data, 10 p.m. 1207, pretty copy one. 1207, go ahead. 2729 locals
2: on a female heading to Mexico. Last name Whitcomb, spelled William Henry Ida Tom Charles Ocean Mary Boy. First name Thomas. Date of birth 6/18/1941.
0: 10-4, standby break. 4205.
2: Four seven oh six,
0: standby just one, please. 4205. 4215. I found Mr. Nakaya Mokuls at the 1st of Gerald. He's got a few trespasses, nothing from your 20, negative 29, and Mr. Fulton also has some trespasses, nothing from McDonald's, and negative 29, anything for the guy. 215, 10-4, 4706, go ahead.
2: 4706, could you copy 10?
0: 3 firms, go ahead.
2: First be a female in New Mexico, last name Ross, Robert Ocean Pentham, first name Charmaine. I spoke Charles Henry Adam, Robert Mary Adam Ida, Nora Edward, date of birth 7/22/1991, break.
0: An accidental dial is the disconnected one.
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0: up to
3: 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They are highly ETOH, so conscious of breathing.
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0: 1, Coast 6. Do you have an OLN?
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0: Perfect.
1: 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N81 ending 482.
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0: Chief Mountain Local, Sir 27, and valid expires 10-3-26, and get to next.
1: I'm directing.
0: 10-4, welcome to 34 unit.
2: 609.
0: 1-609.
2: Myself and 1-601 will be out at 5154 Bellflower for a possible lockout.
0: 10-4, 5154 Bellflower. 1508 West Main Street. Responding for two subjects, minimals that are highly intoxicated, conscious of breathing, and that is 10-54. For a female subject, conscious and breathing, 24 row 5317. Again, County Rescue 61, Medic 7, 6-8, 24 row 5317. I'm a female subject, conscious and breathing, having cold sweats, aching, and throwing up. And now it's 10:55 a.m.
3: Valid expires 6-17-26 and negative 10.
1: Thank you.
0: You're welcome, 10:55 a.m. Me too.
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1: You can put me at the same 20 as 206. It's on his stop. I'll be with Mexico Boy Charles Zebra Mary 99 to Silver Chevy Silverado.
2: EMS 1.
3: EMS 1, dispatch medic 6 to that McDonald's call. Have medic 10 on an assignment soon. And she'll be available.
2: Copy, EMS 1, medic 10, I'll show you available, medic 6, stand by for tone. Medic 6, respond for PD, I'm on McDonald 1608 West Main Street, again, medic 6, respond to PD, West McDonald 1608 West Main, have two male soldiers, I'm on the contact, okay,
4: case number is going to be 26-35507, get 35507.
0: Direct W, I'll take it, ma'am.
4: Step right, you'll come 10:57 a.m.

West Juno, 10x32. West Juno, did you have a vehicle complaint that's leaving from the old My Place Speedway? It's headed eastbound on 64. Going to be looking for a white, newer Ford Escape with a TIN tag. Reporting for the advice that the customer did not look able to drive, possibly under the influence of something. Again, the vehicle left eastbound on 64 from the old My Place Speedway. It's going to be on a newer white Ford Escape SUV with a temp tag. Driver's going to be an American male in his 30s with plaid pants and a white shirt. Going to have a time delay of now. Time now is 10:59 a.m.

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2: 21. 1, 206. 27 locals, mail out of New Mexico, last of Hill. First icebound, Lincoln Edwards Sam. Date of birth is 2/20/1962.
0: County Division 1, South Island. These are retones for a stroke patient, 24 Road 5317. Again, Division 1, South Zone. These are retones for a stroke patient at 24 Road 5317. 87-87-year-old female, conscious and breathing, throwing up, shaking, cold sweats with weak arms, showing clear evidence of stroke, is unable to speak correctly. Are showing to see a Delta level response. Again, that's Delta, 10 now 11 a.m.
1: 1-205. 1-205. He's not on locals, 27th valid, expires 2028, and gives tonight.
2: 10-4, thank you.
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0: 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We got one complying right now. 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
0: So far, negative 2000, that vehicle. I just passed over my place. Silly jail.
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1: 1201.
0: 6633, one in custody. Got. Did you get the 28?
1: Confirm, I got the 28. And death is direct. Affirmative. I'm showing you at 75. That is direct.
0: Simple. Any other?
1: Copy. 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

0: 426. Animals have been trespassed and they're being transported by MIDI. 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Show 1-4.
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1: 126.
0: 6175. So white Lexus SUV, no 28.
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0: 10-4, public safety building at San Juan College.

Foghorn versus Cassandra, 6982.

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1: Good.
0: 126, she's a local. She's got one unrelated trespass. She's got a 29 out of Arizona that is not going to be extraditable outside of Arizona for criminal trespass. Another 209 or local item, saw 27/1/2020. Anything further?
1: No, thank you.
0: So far, you're welcome. 11/11.
1: 1221, Crypt 1.
0: 221.
1: 1221, 27/29 is locals. Mail out of New Mexico, last of McAllister, Mary, Charles. Charles, Adam, Lincoln, Lincoln, Ida, Sam, Tom, Edward, Robert, first of Kendall, King, Edward, Nora, David, Edward, Lincoln, Lincoln, date of birth 3/2/1988.
0: 1221, goodbye.

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1: 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Thank you, sir.
0: 10-4, thank you.
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1: 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I'll be 41 to 4828 position.
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0: Emergency medic service. Do we have a fire responding?
1: If you can contact Faith Moreno, she's advising a public service will be fine involving threatening messages she's receiving.
2: 209 direct.

0: 4215, out of District 44. This is going to be out of District. Is roadway 44, they're pulled into the parking lot and they're a card now. You're going to be looking for a beige GMC Sierra and standby. And a silver Dodge Journey.
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0: 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I'll be on the 4151 Speedway with MX. Correction, Arizona, Victor X-ray Adam 1, William Tom, it's a red Dodge Journey.
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0: Please enter line local from Mainline, New Mexico. Last of Bennett, Boy Edward, Nora, Nora Edward, Tom, Tom. First of Jonathan, John Ocean, Henry, Nora Adam, Tom, Henry, Adam, Nora. Date of birth is 1/4/1987.
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0: Dead narrative. SO units are 10-8. Norbert.
1: 1-5, he's on locals. He's got no items. His 27 is valid. Expires 2027. Negative 2-9.
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1: 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I'm sorry, sir, did you say 1033 Mangum Road or 1030?
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1: go ahead.
0: Plant Cindy out of New Mexico. Sam, Adam, Adam, 781, break. Second, New Mexico, 10 tap, 10 tag. 26, Tom, 179, 394.
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0: 38 Road 4279, it was an abandoned call. We tried calling it back several times with negative 25.
1: Okay, 41, I'll keep trying to get them going.
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1: Big R 901 East Main. He is Army Tender 1 Medic on response to an accident with injuries at Big R 908 East Main. It'll be a two vehicle collision. Have a 13-13-year-old female that is conscious and breathing. Says saying that her arm is hurting. We do have a PD unit that is on scene. Time now is 11:31. Farmington, Engine 2, Medic 5, fall patient at Sam's Club, 4500 East Main. Again, Farmington, Engine 2, Medic 5, fall patient at Sam's Club, 4500 East Main. Responding for a 55-0-year-old male, conscious and breathing. He showing the CSL for level response. Patient has a head injury, is not responding normally. No difficulty breathing. Again, that's Delta. And now it's 11:32.
2: Farmington Ladder 1, responding to place of entry 1.
1: Ladder 1, place of entry 1 at 11:32.

Or 215. Just for 49, your other parties called back and they requested 55, so we have them heading your way.

0: T26.
1: I am 1081. Indy mileage 810.
0: T26 over. Farmington 972, medic side. Patient's going to be located in the middle of the store by the clothing. This has been labeled as a traumatic injury. All we do is have reports of him falling back and hitting his head. Do you want to upgrade the response or step up?
2: Name is Lakota. Date of birth 4/25/2007. Break. Second subject is going to be out of Arizona. A male. Back to New York. The first name is James. Date of birth 9/21/1989. 8/19.
0: 4/15, stand by.

0: 4710.
1: I'll be out with one down subject at the state building.
0: 4710, 10-4 state building.

0: Medic 6, we're available. Four 215 for your mail, James. He's a local. He's got no items. 27 out of Arizona for him. His valid expires 2054. Negative 29. Do you have an OLN for Lakota?
1: 8 firm. It's going to be 520-417681.
0: And 4, thank you. She's not a local. 27 is solid expires 2028 negative 29.
1: Tip off, nothing further.

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0: Ladder 1's on scene. We'll be in the parking lot of Big R. Two vehicles rear end type accident. Light line damage. That was Big R.
1: Parking lot of Big R, two vehicle rear end accident, slight damage. Big R command, at 1138.

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1: 10-4, 11-4, 2.

the reporting party. It's going to be on a gray Toyota passenger car with an Arizona plate. Mary 644 Edward X-ray. That 20 is not returning. Again, that was eastbound on 64 and from LJ's car wash. Reporting party is advising that he almost hit the reporting party whenever she was pulling out of the parking lot. And that is the only complaint at this time. Time now is 11:45.

West Unit, standby for ETL. West Unit, ETL on a vehicle complaint, traveling eastbound from the Speedway area, was leaving LJ's car wash and almost

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1: September 2609 Southside River Road, space 41.

0: 207-205,
1: it's going to be a male that is in the lobby. He's Caucasian or Hispanic, elderly in a blue shirt and jeans. He is refusing to leave and has been irate with the manager, who is our RP.
0: 207-41. 205-41.
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0: 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Boy John Lincoln Young 44.
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0: Suspect that they wanted trespass is no longer on the property according to management.
1: 10-4.
2: 211, pretty copy at 28.
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4: 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Charles, David, Mary, Nora, 43.
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5-1, medical transfer, emergency between 801 West Broadway, emergency medical transfer. 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

0: Izvolite. Take that call from DeVita. You can show some route.
1: 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Medic 1 straight,
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0: It's going to be Douglas Patton calling, advising he is a female at the residence by the name of Karen Bailey. He's been trying to get her to leave. Caucasian female, 53 years old, in a white blouse. He has allowed her to stay there for the last 3 months.
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0: 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Will you build me a 51, 37, 78, 37, 77? You can go ahead and close it.
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1: 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You'll need flag down at number 9 on 3775. 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

0: Standby for ETL. ETL, reference a vehicle complaint, reference a hit and run that occurred in the Walmart West parking lot. You're going to be looking for a white 2016 Ford F-150 extended cab pickup. It does look like it ran into two vehicles in the parking lot. After they were told to stay by security, they exited through the Main Street exit, but unknown direction of travel from there. Break. Again, that's a white 2016 Ford F-150 pickup. Driven by a Native American male with black hair and facial hair. Unknown direction of travel from the West Main Street, but this occurred within the last 10 minutes. 206, both vehicles and security will be in the parking lot standing by with their hazards on. Time now is 12:24.
1: 4206, direct 41.
0: 10-4, at 12:24.
2: 4205, you can put me on last.
0: 4205-10-4 and 4966. I have a 28 for that vehicle if you could try to get a visual.
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0: 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What's the time delay?
1: Under 10 minutes.
0: What's 28?
1: 508 William Sam Tom. Again, 508 William Sam Tom. Returns out of Shiprock.
0: Four direct.

West Unit 73 ATL. West Unit 73 ATL, reference a hit and run that occurred in the Walmart West parking lot. A white 2016 Ford pickup F-150 hit two vehicles in the parking lot, and after they were told to stay by security, left out the West Main Street exit. 28 returns to an address in Shiprock Bay. Again, that's going to be a white 2016 Ford F-150 pickup. 508 Williams, Sam Tom, hit and run a suspect vehicle, left Walmart parking lot with an under 10-minute time delay. 7 miles plus 26.

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0: 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I'm 10-8, no report.
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3: 10-4. I'm going to be 10-8 on report on this. Can you show me on a 1054?
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1: 2729 locals. Last name Martinez. First name Jolene. 81077 out of Colorado.
2: That vehicle was westbound on 64 from Four Seasons at 1218.
3: 4926 10-4.

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1: 4207.
0: 23rd and Butler, boy Charles Adam Ave 71.
1: 23rd and Butler, 10-4. Hit standby for ATL. ATL reference hit and run that occurred in front of the speedway at East Main and San Juan Boulevard. They're going to be looking for rested, faded green Ford Dually. Looks like this occurred on the roadway and they pulled into the speedway. The suspect driver handed the RP his driver's license and then left westbound on Main. Break. Again, that's going to be a hit and run that occurred on Main and San Juan Boulevard westbound on Main Street looking for a rested faded green Ford Dually. RP is still standing by in the parking lot and I typed away on this about 5 minutes. So now it's 12:33.
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0: It's going to be eastbound from Highway 64 from 170. It's going to be a gray Toyota RAV4 to Colorado 28. Edward Union Mary David 74.
1: Copy, eastbound on Main from La Plata on a gray Toyota RAV4, Colorado 28, Edward Union at Mary David 74. Farmington Engine 5, Medic 6, responding for a down subject, Orchard Plaza, 909 Farmington Avenue. Again, Farmington Engine 5, Medic 6, down subject, Orchard Plaza, 909 Farmington Avenue. One of the Red Apple Transit bus radioed into the reporting party and said that he had a subject that was not waking up on his bus and he was en route to Orchard Plaza. Unknown ETA, unknown on any further patient information. I'm going to be looking for bus 703703. Time now is 12:38.
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3: 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We'll advise when we're back.
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1: 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Both parties are there.

0: Farmington and 5. Are you direct on tow?
1: 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I thought we had responded. We've been responding since time of 5.
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0: please have 2729 of locals, one male out of New Mexico. Last name Gutierrez. First name Santiago. Date of birth 3/17/1974.
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2: 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Just confirming we've station medics.
1: In command, they affirm. Medics are on their way to staging now.
2: Right, thank you.
1: Jeffers, 1246.
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0: Southbound Caesar Cone 10. PD requesting you to stage for an incident they had. Again, Southbound Caesar Cone for PD requesting you to stage for an incident they have going on. Going to be staging at the old Lighthouse Church. Time now is 12:46.
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3: One male's come out of the residence. He's detained. We have a female that returned inside. We're making announcements with our SWAT team.
2: Copy. 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

0: 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Thank you. 428, were you calling?
1: I was just going to advise open mic.
0: Thank you all.
2: Said she was conscious and breathing and dehydrated from walking too far from her residence. Was originally a missing subject. Going to be a female born in 1950. Again, requesting not so soon. Now 1251.
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0: 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Go ahead, sir.
1: Hey, the house we hit was a little further north from the one Dustin's in. He's in a single wide that runs east to west. Borderlines are filled with a pond. We need to try to see that southeast corner from your location, so push down as far south as you can.
0: Copy that.
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4: Now in New Mexico, last of Keith, I spelled King, Edward, Ida, Tom, Henry. First of Aurora, I spell Adam, Union, Robert, Ocean, Robert, Adam. 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
0: Go ahead. Hey, myself, if you were headed your way, you can. What you have over there? I got contact
3: with the known side. 407, free to copy on Woods. 407. T9 locals mail, last of Smith, first of Norman, 11/9/83. 1-407, 10-4, 10-4.

0: on the 609.
1: On 609.
0: Yeah, that's a 5387 call. Go to primary and then with Ariano.
1: 609 so far. Four ten eight and 12.
2: Go ahead.
1: She's in local service 17. Frank confirmed in hand for her. Did birth 5/22/85. Last four is 1525. Again 15/25 for failure to comply. Possession of controlled substance and use or possession of drug paraphernalia. No bond out of Judge Wayne. No other local items. Negative on any other 29. Anything further?
2: Thank you. I'm gonna hold off and decide on that if we're gonna serve that here in a second.
1: 1 4 10 4.

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1: 3 for to my 20, there's debris in the road.
0: 205-10-4.
2: 1407.
3: Go ahead.
2: 1407, he's in locals, he's got no local items. Valid 27 and negative 29, anything further?
3: No, thank you.
2: 10-4-12-6.

0: 4205, is that going to be on the San Juan Boulevard side or the Main Street side?
1: San Juan Boulevard.
0: Copy, thank you.

0: 909, Ariano. Ariano, go ahead.
1: Four two five, free copy of 28. 4205, go ahead. It's gonna be New Mexico 8976 3 Union over Sam.

0: confirming 89763 Union over Sam.
1: Correct.
0: 10-4, that's returning no record found.
1: It's 89763 Union over Sam. Yep, that's correct.

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0: The property owner just east of where the guy gave us permission to move up this truck.
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1: 575? 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
0: F 29 locals on 2, please. Last name, first one is male, last name Gooding, first name Lawrence, date of birth 9/29/91, break. Second male, last name Davis, first name Sampson, date of birth 10/14/85.
1: Seven to first number.
0: 4215, pretty copy one.
1: 4215.
0: 29 locals, give me a mail out in New Mexico. Last name Jaramillo, first name is Ethan. I call Sam, Tom, Edward, Frank, Edward, Nora. They were 7/10/1992, 92.
1: The first number, I have two ahead of you.
2: Command.
1: The county division is wanting to know if you want unifying to command with fire.
3: We're pretty tight to the hot zone. If they could just have some people stage, it's pretty static right now.
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0: I get 27 and 29 locals on a mail out of New Mexico. Last name I spell Sam, Charles, Henry, Adam, King, Edward. First name Waylon. Date of birth 03/14 of 2007. Break. When I sent your message.
1: Perfect.
0: Union boy Adam, first name Alex, date of birth 11/30 of 1987.
1: 10 first name, but I have 3 ahead of you.
2: Go for it.
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3: 10-4. Negative, thank you.
1: 10-4, you're welcome after the field, babe. Command, go ahead.
3: Requesting a canine from Farmington. If they need any 49, they get 21 me.
1: Copy.
4: 248 and 275 will be 1041 to Aztec District Court with 5 male 1015s as well as 1 female 1015. Beginning mileage is 488.
1: DC, temper.
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1: Katsuya, that was last unit. Can you turn on?
2: Man, trying to get a hold of Nelson or Cancino. SWAT team saying they're worried about a crossfire with the positioning on your guys' units on the east and requesting you to move a little further north. We do have some SWAT team members along this field that can help with the containment to the south at this point.
1: 10-4, we're direct.
3: Calling, you're not coming across.

0: for 215, are you 1012? Yeah, Muslim uncles, I've got a 17 confirmed in hand for him, date of birth, 7-10-92, S4-6579, again 6579 for sorry to comply. We're driving under the influence, Frank, no bond out of Judge Chase. Also got a probation item, just advise if you need further on that, negative on any other 2-9 or less items.
1: I'll have the 15.
0: 215, 10-4.

0: Last unit, try again. County fire two. 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Reposition it, try again.
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0: Sorry for the delay. Your first subject, Wayland's not on local 27. For him is going to be valid expiry 2028 negative 29 break. And for Alex, he's on local, no local items. Valid 27 out of Pennsylvania, expires 2027 negative 29 for him.
1: 10-4, thank you.
0: You're welcome, 13-11.

command to Ariano. 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I want you and another unit, just grab one, come around to 5387, site, stay with me, I have a job for you. 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
0: We're responding in place of engine 4.
1: Squad 4 responding in place of engine 4. Subject is going to weigh 315 pounds. 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
1: Can I please have 29 locals on one male, last name Joe, first name Platero. I believe the date of birth is 3/20/2000.

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0: 207. Or 207.
1: 41 in the county jail, 1 male 15, 4515.
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0: 602 Command.
1: Command, go ahead.
0: On the southeast of the trailer, from our position, we could see a bunch of trees moving right before you see that bang. I don't know if we can send a drone to go check it out.
1: The drone's down right now, but I'll relay that information to SWAT and we'll try to figure it out.
0: Or from my position, from the nose of this truck, it'll be almost directly at my 12.
1: To the 12 of the truck?
0: Hey, from.
2: 10-8. Hold on, turn on, check.
1: Which unit is it? Describe the unit.
0: Because I'm with Bobby, and this is a gray Ford.
3: Four 2-4. 825 with the female, she's 10-4, and I did public service the RP on this 10-8, no report.
2: 424, 10-4. Status check.
0: 2-4.
2: 10-4-1-2-22, status check.
0: 10-4, thank you.
2: And 1-2-22, 10-4, you'll come 1336.

0: Command to Castillo.
1: Go ahead, sir.
0: Well, team's going to check it out eventually. We were just dealing with that single white to rule it out. We're going to start moving to campers. We think he's probably in one of the campers.
1: Okay.
2: One
1: 307,
2: do we have 33 on one? 1-07,
1: Ephraim. 10-4, R1058, I'm 10-8, and put me on that call, I'm 41.
2: 1-07, 10-4.

0: 1419.
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0: P-11. 14 team's wanting you to go to channel 8 SO SWAT so that you can help guide them in.
1: P-11, that's over.

0: an end of my south containment. The SWAT team's going to be moving. They might jump that fence, so just be cautious. It's probably a SWAT team member.
1: We're direct on that, and I don't.

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Standby for further, 10 row 1344.

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1: I said 4F2 callers on this. Kevin Smith was advising that male was in the parking lot, refusing to leave. They thought that he had a 48 item. He was walking back to his truck as if he was going to get one, but he did not. And it looked like at the time of the first call, party for separated break. And now we have a Shannon Russell calling, advising that another driver has blocked them from getting into the dock and slammed the RP's door. Said that he was going to sit there until the business closed. He's going to be a Caucasian male, older, with gray hair and a black and yellow t-shirt. He should be driving a blue Peterbilt.
4: 4205 direct.
1: Step 4.

0: Porter, Kilo 7.
1: Kilo 7.
0: Porter, Kilo 7. He's been local. He's got some trespasses. One from West Walmart, Jason, and West Bend Park. No, they're local items. NCIC's not returning right now, so stand by for the 29.
1: Direct, thank you. Push back to primary.
0: 27, Tupper. Left. 2 and 10, can I have medical lockdown?
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0: 10-4.

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Patient's going to weigh 171 pounds, 10 now 13 15.

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0: 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Going to be a lift assist to help a patient get into bed. No, weigh approximately 171 pounds, and now 1551.
1: County Utility 1.
0: County Utility 1.
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0: 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Single male patient, 171 pounds.
1: Utility 1 direct, I'm en route.
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0: Unit is covering County Fire 1, copy County Utility 1. 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
3: Medic 1, can we get a fire response to the 3962 as well, please?
0: County Utility 1 will be responding to you.
1: MDG shut down, map to restart it.
4: Step 4, I have a verbal 57 holding between two sisters. 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
0: Conscious and breathing. She has low O2 and blood pressure, so Bravo response. The road is not marked. It's going to be the second access on the driveway. Looking for a dark gray and black trim double wide. It's going to sit on top of the hill.

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2: Okay, I'll start that way soon, too.
1: Copy that. Thank you.

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3: Still not sure if he has any 48. He's currently sitting in his vehicle right now.
2: Copy. 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
0: 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I'll be out at that mail by the loading zone. 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
1: 4712, he'll be by the loading zone.
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0: 4710-10-4. 4711, if you'll respond with him, this is going to be a Native American male in a blue shirt and white pants in his 40s. He was walking eastbound and staggering, last to be seen back on the sidewalk.
2: 4711, 41.
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0: 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I have 1 now. Last name, Blue Eyes, common spelling. Mark is the first name, also common spelling. First day is 3/2/1962.
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1: 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Your subject's locals, I do show multiple trespasses, break. Showing that your subject trespassed from Home Depot at 3560 Main, no other items. Thank you, Jimmy. You're welcome, 1402.

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2: 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Can I get 55 918 for a male, 5 to 55 years old? Just highly QH, unable to walk.
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Any request you non-code for a male subject, highly intoxicated and unable to walk. And now it is 1402.

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0: 4205, I found him in locals. He's got no local items. He's got a valid 27, expires 2033, endorsements of tank, negative 29.
1: 4, thank you.
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0: unknown of his symptom. That's going to be approximately Bravo response time now is 1409.
1: Kiel has 4710 made contact.
2: 4710.
3: Negative.
2: 10-4.
1: Kiel.
2: 10-4-1409.
0: Hold until they clear. Send medic 6.
4: My apologies, my MDT is wrong. Send next due to the jet.
5: 161 dispatch, we have the knock at staging.
6: Copy, have the knock at staging.
2: 7-11-10-4.
0: Medical transport from the CDC, 871 Andrea Drive. Again, medic 6, medical transport from the CDC, 871 Andrea Drive. Responding for approximately 40-40. Young male, conscious and breathing. They're not sure if his symptoms have a Bravo response. Requesting you to use the emergency exit with the blue light on top. And now 1410.
4: Good.
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7: We out on air, driving test. 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
0: Abram.
7: New Mexico, Robert Sam Charles, 983. I don't need a return.
0: 1-2-22, 10-4. 3267, and that's 22 Road 352. Correction, 3257, 22 Road 3257.
7: Utility 1 direct, thank you.
0: You're welcome.

0: 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Obtain thrust report.
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0: Medic 6.
1: Medic 6.
0: Yes, ma'am. Do we have a chief complaint or reason for the call?

0: sergeant is going to be calling for the medical staff, and they didn't give a reason.
1: Copy. Are you able to find out to decide if we need fire or not?
0: I don't have contact with the medic there. I'm going to try to give a sergeant a call back.

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0: 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Different clip. 4206, there's going to be a mail out of Georgia. First of Russell, last of Shannon, DOB 1130 of 85, and I have an oil land if you need it.
1: Hey, from, can I please put the oil in?
0: Gonna be 051-285169 out of Georgia.
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4: Command, actually, everything's been cleared. We've had negative 2-5. All perimeter units can break down. I've already had a county fire cancel 55 from staging, so we should be good to go. That's good to me.
1: Copy. Everything's been cleared. All perimeter units, you can go tonight.
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0: 426.
1: 426. Russell's not local, so I'm not getting 27 returns out of Georgia for some reason and negative 29.
0: 4, thank you.
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0: 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I've had negative contact.
1: 10-4.
0: Army Senate 10-4. Stand by.
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0: 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Unknown chief complaint, we're not having any luck getting through to the sergeant to give updated information. They're requesting you to use the emergency exit with the blue light on top. And that's 1420. 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She's also getting blood into her eyes, they're not dilated, difficulty breathing. 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
1: Unit, standby for ATL. Unit ATL, reference a vehicle complaint last seen heading westbound on Pinyon Hills from Main Street. You're going to be looking for a red and color Chrysler 300 with a Texas 28 of Tom George Charles. 6484 vehicle was swerving heavily, brake. Again, that's going to be heading westbound on Pinyon Hills from Main on a red Chrysler 300 with a Texas 28. RP advised that the window tent in the back was bubbled and that the vehicle was swerving heavily. RP is no longer following and our time delay is 1 minute, 10 miles, 1424.
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4: 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Utility 1, Division 192.
0: Four seven twelve. Could you change this car to a liquor violation and break? Object has been sighted and is being transported by EMS. I'll have a report and I'll be 10-8.
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0: Four, seven, six, seven, four.

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0: 205-215. And it's going to be a confidence factor of 8. It was up in line with shuffling and a faint voice in the bag. We can't get it back online though.
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0: Tiger 27, locals on a female out of New Mexico. Last of Hunt, first of Selena. DOB 04, 22 of 76.
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0: 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Charlie Lever response, request you to the back door. 10-1441. And 1441.
1: One nine oh six. I'm 98 here. Could you purge me from your screen, please?
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0: Alpha Golf.
1: 3-0-8, 10-4.
2: 10-4, this is the mother, Melinda Watchman, advising that her daughters were arguing. It was verbal only, a Joy Smith and a Brianna Smith. I wasn't able to find anything on them in LRMS. They were separated, and the RP did call back, said that their father came home, that everything had settled down, and they are requesting the 22. These are going to be adult children.
0: Ten four.
2: Ten four.

0: 307316, I misspoke. Joy Smith is in the system. If this is the same one, DOB in 1987. She's at a 17 Mary for failure to appear on battery.
1: 307 direct.
0: 10-4.
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1: Medic 5, we're clear from the ER. We should be closer to Medic 3. We'll take that call.
2: Medic 5, copy. Medic 3, I'll show you available.
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3: Dry, thank you.
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1: Or 307.
0: 4307.
1: Can you add that female to the card?
0: Confirm. The RP did not give us a date of birth. I'm pretty sure it's going to be her based on the address, but you will need to verify.
1: Yes,
0: 10-4.

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1: Yeah, narrative. All units are going to be attending on report.
0: 4205,
1: 10-4 at 1446. 4205, can you actually put me as 1019?
0: 4205, I can. 1447.

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0: New Mexico, Sam Henry, X-ray 026, just add to the card, please.

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1: go ahead.
0: 309, please on local some items. 27 valid expires 2029 and door sunset motorcycle and negative 219.
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0: You're welcome, unfortunately.
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0: 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Negative 2-5, Nancy. We're both 10-8, Norfolk.
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0: 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Phoning for a 61-year-old female, conscious, breathing, who's still in her room, has a laceration on her forehead and eyelid during a Charlie level response. I also advise the inpatient wings 269 if you'll advise if you need a fire response. 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
0: 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And patient weighs 269. They're requesting the east door and patient in room 608 is on blade and off for 283.
2: Farmington Engine 6 responding.
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3: Goodbye. 306-05. Have a Joan calling in. She's for a party. She's currently at work in Chipbox. She's advising her elderly parents, called her, and advising that her son, Marcus Young, is 97 and intoxicated, and he has cut off his ankle bracelet. He is on probation for aggravated battery, or sorry, aggravated DUI. It's going to be 13 road 6193.
0: Direct. Can you add his 27 to the call?
3: 306 Beaver.
1: Break. 4308. 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A female just left the lobby in a black shirt, blue jeans. She is either Hispanic or Native American looking.
0: Okay, can I have 10-4.

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0: 4-7-0-6-10-4. Hello?
1: Correct. If you feel out them locals, they do have 217s confirmed in hand for Alyssa Crespin, 1023 of 02, last four is 9355. AKA last four is 9255. This is for failure to comply for driving under the influence, double out of judge bail break. Second one is also for failure to comply for driving under the influence. No bond out of Judge Chase. No other local items. Sorry, she's got a probation item. No other items than negative 29. Anything further?
0: Okay, thank you.
1: 10-4, Yoko 1501.
0: Four, 3-16-19-10-8-0-4.
2: 4-3-16-10-4.

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1: 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Yes, sir.
0: Mechanic 2, that's loud and clear.
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1: County 1, female 15, starting 0. 308, 10-4.

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ETL reference a vehicle complaint last seen headed southbound on English from Maine. You're going to be looking for a red Chevy Silverado pickup. It's going to be a four-door Adam Frank George Robert 58. RP is advising

that they sent another vehicle rear-end this vehicle, and neither one of them stopped, and that this vehicle has been swerving. Again, that's going to be southbound on English from Main Street on a red Chevy Silverado pickup that was swerving. That pickup has its hazard lights on, and RP's still behind it. No time delay.

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3: 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First name is Debbie. Last I spell Nora Ocean Charles King. Adam Ida. 210/67.
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2: Okay.
1: 4316, she's on locals. I'm showing she's got multiple trespasses, and one of them is going to be the Indian Center and the park at 100 West Elm. She's got other local items, brick, and negative on any 29 for her. Anything further?
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0: 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No item cell, 27, that expires in 2032, negative 9.
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0: 4711 10 4. 2729 locals on a female last name spelled David Ida George Ida Adam Charles Ocean Mary Ocean. First name Sam Henry Edward Lincoln Boy Ida Edward. Date of birth 4/13/1995.

0: County SQ 13, Medic 4, Peter Hudson, respond to 13, Road 61. 93, again, County SQ 13, Medic 4, PD requesting to respond to 13, Road 6119. Requesting a non-code, one male subject, heavily intoxicated, not coherent. Come now, 1520.
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1: 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I spell Charles Ocean, Ocean King. Lincoln Young, Nora, David, Adam, Lincoln, Lincoln. 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Date of birth, 1/27 of 1988.
0: Number.

0: Mexico, last name I spell Art, Robert, Edward, Ida, Nora, George, Edward, Robert, first name Daniel, date of birth 09/11/2001.
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0: He's negative on 29, negative on 17. He's got a couple trespasses, but I'm not showing you from your area.
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0: 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He's got no trespasses listed, not showing ID card only.
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0: 305, 205, out of district. Shoplifting that looks like it's turning into a battery.
1: 305, 41.
2: Four 205, 41.
0: Units 41, all we have is that a female is stealing and now she's attacking someone. I'm going to have to wait until that information dumps into the card.
1: Yes, I'm sorry.
0: I'm 10-4.

0: 314 A-firm. This is going to be inside of the building near Inizio, or if he's advising the female is Native American or Hispanic wearing a black halter top and blue jeans, and the female that she's attacking is going to be in a denim dress.
1: Four 305 directives. RP and employee.

0: does work at the Dollar Tree, but she's off duty today.
1: Four 205, are there any 48s involved?

0: Bravo.
1: Where's 7-11-10-4?
0: Yeah, with three subjects, well, four. One will be a down subject at MS Orchard. I am 10-4.
1: MS Orchard, 10-4.

0: 4205, which store in the mall is it?
1: You're going to be near Anuzio, which is by the Dollar Tree entrance.
2: Airport.
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0: verify that, a district DD, release.
1: Break.
2: 305-205, we have security who was able to break up the altercation. Apparently it was going to be the business owner that caught her. Again, she's going to be a Caucasian or Hispanic per security, female, black, pink top, blue shorts and sunglasses with medium length dark hair. She did just get out of the store. She was walking through the Hobby Lobby parking lot. Break.
1: One regional to Beehive number 2. This will be room 407. Thank you.
2: I can ask security. ATL reference a vehicle complaint last seen southbound on Scott for Maine. You're going to be looking for a blue Nissan Frontier, Adam King George, Paul 05. RP's advising it was a around 6-year-old Caucasian male with a black hat that was swerving at him and laughing while he was doing it. So the RP's pretty sure he was doing it on purpose. Break. Again, that's going to be southbound on Scott from Maine on a blue Nissan Frontier, Adam King George, Paul 05. Elderly Caucasian male in his 60s with a black hat who was swerving at the RP and laughing. Our time delay on this is about 2 minutes and 10 now, 6039.

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1: 308, correct. 1040, and this occurred a while ago. Neither party are on scene, but it did occur in the roadway. Both are advising that the other one left and that they're blaming each other for sideswiping each other.

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0: 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Straight Sam, Lincoln 87, it's a white Pontiac.
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1: 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That's 35568. Again, 35568.
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1: 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They're related.
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0: Okay. Temporary as well.

for the stomach region. Hopefully, it's your reference to the possible DUI at 602 West Broadway Speedway. It's going to be a male who's 56 and barely walk. He just got into a vehicle at pump 7. It's a black Dodge Charger with the Utah 289 X33 North John. Advising he's unable to even stand up straight. It's going to be a male in his 40s. Gray tank top, blue jeans, taller male. Looks like he's getting in the driver's seat now.

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1: 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Have a good night. 1806, you as well, 1615.

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Is that a good morning? 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
1: 4307. You put me down C report on the last. It was no report. See a narrative.
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1: 1-307. She's not on local. It's her 27. Is valid expires 2029 negative 2.
0: Four, thank you.
1: You're welcome, take care.

0: EMS 1.
1: EMS 1.
0: EMS 1, can you please build 2 cars for Medic 10? This will be separate run numbers, back-to-back medical transport from San Juan Regional to Cedar Ridge for both. One of them will be room 351, but the next will be 361. Thank you.
1: EMS 1, 10-4, does it matter which one gets transported first?
0: Correct. Does not matter. Thank you.
1: 10-4, 516-31.

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1: I'm going to send this battery to you, Fuel 87, or it was public service, but Victims Advocate, she'll have the 49 in location for you.
0: 4306, direct, 10-6.
1: 10-4.
2: Then it's headed southbound. It's going to be a time delay of 1 up passing the state line. And that's going to be on a metallic blue Honda Pilot, Adam, Zebra, Robert, John, 71, New Mexico plate, and also not maintaining their speed. 1632.
0: 1322, 98 here, I'll take that.
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0: 3 and 6 Kepler. Okay, Sun Bubble City, 3125 Bloomfield Highway. And Farmington Squad 4, Medic 1, seizure patient at Bubble City, 3125 Bloomfield Highway. They're going to be pulled over in a Toyota Camry with their gray color with their hazard lights on. They're going to be near that vehicle in an RV, K440, still now conscious and breathing with a Delta response, 10-16-33.
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County Rescue 81, Medic 2, chest pain, 17 row 3322. Again, County Rescue 81, Medic 2, chest pain, 17 row 3322. 32-year-old male, conscious and breathing. Believes he's having a heart attack, having tightness in his chest, and feeling jittery and unable to sit still. Marshaling this via Delta level response. Timeout is 1635.

medic for possible traumatic injury of the coordinates in the car near the Nananza chapter house. Again, medic for medical possible traumatic injuries for a broken arm in the area of the Nananza chapter house and the church. RP is on the line saying that he believes he broke his arm. He is conscious and breathing. That he's north of Morgan Lake. There's the four further coordinates in the card. Stand by for further. Time now is 1637.

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These are read tones for traffic pain 17-0-3322. Again, County Division 1 Central Zone. These are read tones for traffic pain 17-0-3322. Going to be responding for a 32-32-year-old male, conscious and breathing with chest pain. 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Correction, County Sam 1 and Medic 4, standby for tone.

County Engine 42, County San Juan, Medic 4, accident with injuries 492, New Mexico 170. Again, County Engine 42, County San Juan, Medic 4, accident with injuries 492 Road, New Mexico 170. Going to be a vehicle versus tree. RP is calling in. Going to be across from the game reservation area. Your reporting party doesn't believe there's any obvious injuries, so this is a high mechanism collision. We'll advise on further. The vehicle should still be on scene looking for a brown Crown Vic about 25 feet off of the road on the east side of Mexico 170. Stand by for further time now at 1652. Vision 1 to the central zone.

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2: Now juvenile 12 with me, B41 to 306, beginning mileage is 785.
1: 1305, 10-4. Medic 4, the reporting party that's out with the driver, the patient is denying any injuries, however he's coughing a lot for the RP. They said they were unsure on the injuries. Please continue at your discretion.
3: Back forward, report to continue on.
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1: County 71 at 1655. Maybe 45. 10-4. 1-4, 10-4, you copy 1. Male, New Mexico, last of Jaramillo, I spell John Adam Robert Adam. Mary Ida Lincoln Lincoln Ocean. First of Cristobal, I spell Charles Henry Robert Ida Sam Tom Ocean Victor Adam Lincoln. Date of birth 1/25/48/48.
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3: Go ahead, Division 1, Division
2: 1. Do you feel like you got this, or are you on the head that way?
3: I think we got it, with no injuries. It shouldn't be too bad with the engine already responding.
2: I copy. I'll monitor. 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
0: You're Malcolm Local, Drive 17. Frank Chin from in hand for Cristobal Jaramillo, 125 of 1948, last four 1746 and 1746 for CSB of a minor under 13 times 2 and CSB of a minor under 13 unclosed. No bond out of Judge Beal. Negative on any other local items or 29, anything further?
1: Negative, we'll serve.

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1: Hello, 64, good.
0: Med 64, were you able to advise Shiprock Police about this battery call? We're not getting through on their phone line.
1: Put this back on the stack for me.
0: Affirm. Four. I just wanted to make sure they were aware. We will close it down on our side. We are no longer on the line with him. He was remaining in the area wearing a gray shirt, blue pants. Said that he was battered with a bat. Suspect, he would not give me any information.
1: Alphabet, four, alphabet.
0: 10-4, thank you. 17-1. Medic 6. Medic 6. Medic 6, we are canceled on arrival by PD, or for by fire. Show's available. Medic 6 at 17-1.
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0: 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It's going to be from Salmon Regional, room 351 to Sierra Ridge.
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0: County Inch 11 on scene. I got one vehicle off the roadway, light front end damage, no fluids leaking. This will be Slip Water Command.
1: I'm 10-7. 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

0: 317. I'm about to roll 97. 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

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County Squad 12, standby. West Zone, standby. West Zone, County Squad 12, lift assist near the Nananza Chapter House. Again, County Squad 12, lift assist near the Nananza Chapter House. Kind of responding to the second house south of the chapter house. Negative on any injuries, going to be a fall patient, unable to get up. Patient's going to weigh 280 pounds, time now 17 cents.

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1: Go ahead.
0: Your emails are Mocos. I do have a 17 franc confirmed in hand for Devin Sanchez, 10/8/2004, last 40085, again 0085, for criminal sexual penetration. No bond out of Judge Beal. He's got no other local items break. Looks like he's also got a 10 more.

0: 1311, Sam's property.
1: Go ahead.
0: 1311, I have the RP from 81. She's going to be the front desk. She's advising ML came in and dropped off an air tag and is wanting to turn it into the FBI.
1: Forty-one.
0: Temper.

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0: New Mexico, Boy Nora, George Mary, 27 to the guard, please. I'll be on data. 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

0: 4314, I'm going to send a card to your screen if you'll read it. We have an RP advising that there are people who are outside of her residence and tearing and picking apart her trailer. The call from last night where they had called in the shots heard. Standby.
1: CIT history on the RP.
0: They called in saying that somebody had shut up their trailer last night, but it looks like Farmington and SO responded and cleared with no report, advising that they were both extremely close 12.
1: 10-4.
0: 10-4.

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0: Are you still in the parking lot? I don't think I hit the lock button on it.
1: Yeah, I can whip around real quick.
0: And I recommend going through the admin parking lot. The light's a nightmare with the construction work all backed up over here.
1: Okay, copy. Thank you. Yeah, I'll get her locked up for you.
2: Ross, yeah.
1: You got the keys or do you need me to pull them?
2: I've got my fob.

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0: Going eastbound 64 in Andrea.
2: East Gilden, west.
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0: Student, stand by 3PO. United 3PO on a possible 75. It was seen passing Andrea and Bloomfield Highway at least 3 minutes ago headed eastbound. It's going to be a red Ford F-150. 28 is going to be Charles Frank John George 13. Getting eastbound on Bloomfield Highway from Andrea at least 4 minutes now. It's on a red Ford F-150. Charles Frank John George 13, 1075, 1017-24.
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4: No, 4306, I'm going to send you this call. 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If you get public service ERP, it's a very code 20 call, and if you read the call that's linked to from last night, it was something very similar with no findings.
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1: Hey, just giving you a heads up, we're showing 15 minutes out with a scene call. Just wondering if the pad's clear.
2: State police showed up and they're taking over the investigation. They're running 10 through 037.
1: Sorry about that.
2: That's quite all right, thank you.

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0: 15, 10-4.
2: Three 07, 10-4, 1728.

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1: They're the ones that gave it to us.
0: 10-4, if they get more hits, please ask them for updates.

0: 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Negative 25 on the highway so far. I'm going to check center parking lot.
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1: EMS-1.
0: EMS-1, can you please make a card for Medic 1, medical transport from San Juan Regional to Wellbrook, room number 473, and tone them out, please. Thank you.
1: Driving southbound, I have a white pickup truck. It's going to be four vehicles, so two white pickups, one white passenger car, and a gray pickup, reporting pre-advising that they were driving reckless and passing vehicles. Again, that's southbound on 170 from the La Plata Speedway on four vehicles that are driving reckless and passing people headed southbound towards Farmington. This is going to be a time delay of 2 minutes, 10-0-1734.
2: 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Get to your all of sub 226-19269.
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0: 1-3-0-7, you can send me that if you're coming out west. I'm northbound from 1990 on 170.
1: 1-3-0-7, tip 4.
2: Eastern 46 is one color flight.
0: I'm to the airport for now.
1: 1-3-0-9-4. Reporting party is calling in. She's not 97. She's advising her stepson is at his residence. He's also schizophrenic. He had a knife and went over to the neighbor's house. And the mother called the RP and said to call for PD that she is scared and that she doesn't want him to get violent with her. It's going to be a Mariano Tafoya.
0: They're under, thank you.
1: Jeffers, 1737.
3: 1-3-21, and they'll send that to me too. I'm 41.
1: 1-3-21, Jeffers, 1738.

0: 1311 911.
1: What?
0: 311 911. It's gonna be at the 169 on 550. We had a RP give us the location. However, phase two is showing 16933 on US 550, and then disconnected. This is coming back to a Jarvis Travis. We tried calling him back. We've had a negative 25. The 311-10-4, and that phone number and the Jarvis Travis, he's known for calling in vehicle complaints.
1: Okay,
0: I'll
1: take that. Direct. Trying to call right now.
0: 10-4.

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0: Hey, if you have the ability to call the ER, my med crew is asking that we have some people meet us on the helipad to help with the patient.
1: You got it. I'll give them a call.
2: 22. It's going to be a 1205587 reporting party calling in advising male subject got mad at his mother and scratched her vehicle. Going to be a Brennan Johnson, born in 90. He's wearing black shorts and a white shirt.
1: Classic. Derek here, 10-tip. I appreciate that.
3: 1322, let's reroute 8 to that one. I've got a feedback for the one that Cassidy is just going to.
2: Ten four, 1-3-8. 41. 10-4, 322, I'll show you in route with 3-9. Late 321, male subject left on a bicycle. Trying to get a time delay and a direction of travel.

0: call, which was about 3 minutes ago. He's going to be on a silver bicycle last seen eastbound. He's also known to be a control user as well.
1: 10-4.
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0: 307, my starting mileage is 00.
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0: On a female, last I saw Ocean Robert, Ocean Sam. First of Amy, UB 51 of 89.
2: He gave a description, wearing a white shirt, black shorts, he's bald.
1: Four six fourteen. I just sent a 17 over to the email, if you want to check that for that subject.
2: Separate these two.

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0: Your female sim opals last, I'm showing in locals, it's all she's got. Like, she doesn't have any active local items, but we did just get the 17 for her, so we'll use this as the original for aggravated assault with a deadly weapon, trafficking methamphetamine, and possession of drug paraphernalia. Last four on that is 3266, again 3266. No 2-9 hit, and valid 27 for 2029. Anything further?
1: Negative, 4307 will be serving the 17th.
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0: 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Again, Army Connection 4, respond to Static 7 to the CDC, 871 Andrea Drive. I'm going to have a 550, you'll know, conscious and breathing, diminished breathing, chest pain, cardiac history. 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He is awake, however, he's unresponsive, going to be near the west entrance, heading at 1757.
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4335. 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

0: confirm on a white 2018 Toyota SUV. It looks like there was an extra character that I fat fingered on there, so it should be coming back now.
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1: Is this public service number returning local to anyone?
0: Negative, sir.

0: 308. It looks like there's some closed out calls to this public service number. Stand by. I'll see if I can get you.
1: Farmington, it's your 5 on scene with 20th Command.
2: It's your 5 on scene with 20th Command at 1802. At the Homestead Trailer Park, 11 Road 6432, trailer number 41. Callers wanting to be anonymous, advising that there's a dog that has been tied up underneath the trailer and is possibly being neglected.
1: Correct.
2: Step 1802.

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3: And an Omar Nolasco in the system. 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